One of the many reasons we all love Riley Green. He spotted an older woman in his audience, stopped mid-performance to give her a serenade, personal serenade. That was probably such a great moment for her. Here he is with Ella Langley and Don't Mind If I Do.

0: Zach John King's Get to Drinking on Country Nights Live. Just got a request for one of my faves by Chase Rice and FGL. Drink a beer, talking God. Amen. That is up next for you. Hey, did you know that Chase Rice was good enough to get into the NFL if you wanted?
1: Football was my plan. It was go play in the NFL, go play in the NFL. And then I got hurt. And I was good enough. I was a good enough player to play in the NFL. There's so many great players out there. Everything's got to go your way. And it didn't for me, which led me to NASCAR, which led me to country music. And when I was in college, I started playing guitar, but this would have been as far from me as go be an astronaut. You know, it was literally that far in my mind from what I was going to do. I was just writing songs because it just helped me deal with, you know, my dad passing away and playing guitar because I enjoyed it. And it turned into this, which is insane, but it's, hey, guys got his plans.
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Corey Kent has new music, and I'm getting a ton of requests for it. Let's play it for you. It's called Empty Words. He was on the show recently. If you missed it, with Bev Rainey, Instagram, Facebook, TikTok.

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0: Sure, you got a specific song, or any Luke Combs will work?
1: Any Luke Combs will work.
0: You got it, buddy. I'll take care of it for you.

Riley Green says that Blake Shelton is his inspiration for his playful banter with Adam Levine on The Voice this season. It's getting good, too. Blake was the master at it. Here's Stay Country or Die Tryin' on Country Nights Live.

0: Drinks Can Drink. It's Cody Loden, who just got signed with Earnest.
1: Yeah, he hit us up and was like, yeah, I'm going to start a label. I want to sign you all. And we did that and then did like a, it's kind of like a rap way to do it, I think, how we did the album, the Cadillac Sessions. It was kind of like all of us featured on the same thing and got to do it with the boys. And it was cool to see it all come together.
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Ella Langley and Tucker Wetmore recently seen exiting out the back door of an event together, and rumors flying all over the internet they must be dating. True, not true, I don't know. Here's Love and Life Again.

0: Keith Urban and Days Go By, a guy, if you have never seen in concert, you absolutely must. 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
1: When I think about touring, I just think about the 2 hours on stage. 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That's why every single person is doing what they're doing is just for that 2 hours that I'm on stage. And so I'm only ever thinking about that being the best it can be every single night.
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0: Funky's wallet, Lainey Wilson, who says that she's going to be wearing bell bottoms even as old as 90.
1: I remember my mama bought me a blue leopard print pair of bell bottoms. It was to the point where she's like, Lainey, you got to take them off. We got to wash them. It made me feel sassy. It made me feel like I could do anything. So whenever I moved to Nashville, I realized really quick that as a female in country music, it does not matter if you have a decent voice or you're a decent songwriter. You got to do something that is outside of the box if you want to get noticed. And for me, it was bell bottoms. I don't know if I will ever completely give up the bell bottoms, I'll be honest. I'll probably be 90 years old still wearing bell bottoms.
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It's a fun week here at Country Nights Live. We've got on Thursday Chase Beckham from American Idol joining us, and on Friday Drew Baldridge. Right now it's Hudson Westbrook with Painted You Pretty.

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So y'all have been requesting this song all night tonight. It is brand new from Luke Bryan and Luke Combs. Check it out. It's called Finders Keepers.

0: Luke Bryan, Luke Holmes, and Finders Keepers on Country Nights Live. I got a chance to chat with Luke Bryan about that one recently.
1: I mean, in my opinion, it's like what I think is perfection of a country music song on all levels. I mean, it's up-tempo, it's fun, it makes you want to dance, makes you want to... Yeah. And then the big caveat is I got Luke Combs on there with me, something that, you know, watching his meteoric rise to fame and being able to go call him. And he, you know, when I'm hearing the song, I'm like, I love this song, I love this song, I love this song. And then when I call him and he's like, I love the song I'm in, when it goes that easy, that means you've got a song that people are really feeling a lot of great vibes about, and I'm ready for the fans to really hear it. And it's gonna be, I'm ready for people to see people dancing. And you know, anytime I ride an up tempo, I always try to imagine what's it gonna look like at a big honky tonk with people in, you know, in hats and boots dancing and stuff. So this song definitely will do that.
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1: Mental health is a major issue in the world today, and it's just something that we've dealt with ourselves, and we're proud to stand behind this message and hopefully just let people know that there's always someone there on the other end of the telephone, and just to give some hope and encouragement to somebody who might be going through a tough time.

0: Darling.
1: Chase Matthews, Darling. 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
0: Back in 2024, I got to go out on my first ever big tour, and it was with an artist that I had looked up to and still look up to for a really long time. Definitely one of the people that got me into country music, and I started taking it serious when I heard his music, because I realized there is a niche for the style of music that I make, and that's Jason Aldean.
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0: 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It's Mac. I just want to say thank you for listening to WIBK online or on the stream, on the app, wherever you are. Thank you for cranking us up. And as a nice thank you, we got a chance for you to go see Low Cash. They're going to be playing The Shed down in Maryville. 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

0: with Jason Aldean about his good buddy Luke Bryan. 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
1: Well, Luke and I have been friends for a long time. I mean, we met, I don't know, probably somewhere around 2008, somewhere in that, maybe seven, I don't know. And just kind of hit it off, became fast friends, and ended up falling into a couple of these things like Buck Commander. We ended up becoming partners in that. And then, you know, that led to the E3 in Nashville. And so it's fun. I enjoy doing things with my buddies and being a part of things, kind of getting to enjoy it with them. And so it's been fun.
0: Kind of funny. I was at a party with Luke Bryan the other day, and

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1: Lainey Wilson has fans divided over her wild new video for Phone Keys Wallet. In the clip, Lainey's decapitated head rolls down a hill, lands in a pond, and even gets chased by her own headless body. One fan said, "Staring at her severed head freaks me out," while another called it the best music video ever. Absolutely hilarious. And despite playing guitar on the track, John Mayer does not appear in the video. Meanwhile, Ella Langley is going viral after shutting down a TikToker who asked how many likes he'd need to take her on a date. Ella's answer? There's not enough in the world. She later clarified it was dark humor that didn't land. So the fan showed up online again with a shopping cart full of flowers, hoping that might do the trick. No response yet from Ella. And at California's Ohana Festival, country star Stephen Wilson Jr. surprised fans when Eddie Vedder of Pearl Jam jumped on stage to join him for a throwback cover of Temple of the Dog's Hunger Strike. Stephen Wilson Jr. blends country, indie rock, and grunge, and Eddie Vedder's cameo made the moment electric. That's your Country Nights Live news update. I'm Bev Rainey.
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Gonna be fun. 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

0: So I had a chance to sit down with Chris Young. I always love hanging out with him, and asked him a whole bunch about his new album, Didn't Come Here to Leave, and the title track specifically on that album, which we're going to play for you next. Here's what he said.
1: Okay, so this song is a party song. It's called I Didn't Come Here to Leave. Mm-hmm. It sounds like I wrote it at 9 p.m. I wrote it at 9 a.m. With a couple of my buddies. I had two writes that day. I had one at 9 and one at 11. And it just, I don't know, it encapsulates a lot of things. It encapsulates having a good time. Mm-hmm. And I think that's what this record was for me. It was me having a good time. My buddy Andy Sheridan and I co-produced this album. It was just fun for me to work on this record and dig in on this one. And I had a great time making it.
0: Let's play it for you. Chris Young, I Didn't Come Here to Leave. This is Country Nights Live.

0: Rethink Some Things. Oh, man, love that song. Luke Combs on Country Nights Live. We've got football season here, and you know, Luke says he really liked the hard-hitting part of high school football.
1: I was kind of like the class clown of the locker room. I was like locker room entertainment guy. Like, yeah, those guys that are always like cutting up and, you know, the scene in Remember the Titans when they're singing, all them singing, like, that was me. I was that guy. I would say, you know, like, I loved football. I wish I would have committed myself to it a lot more than I did. I didn't have the work ethic that I probably needed to do that, or just the drive at that age to do anything. But I mean, it was easy as far as doing both. You know, it was fun. I mean, I liked hitting people and I liked singing. So I got to accomplish both of those things at the same time. So that was pretty nice.
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0: 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I just want to say thank you for listening to WIBK online or on the stream, on the app, wherever you are. Thank you for cranking us up. And as a nice thank you, we got a chance for you to go see Low Cash. 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

This is where it starts. Where your story begins. This is the trail you blaze yourself. How will you finish? Ingles, we're with you every step of the way.

Thank you so much, as always, for hanging with us right here on Country Nights Live 7 days a week. It all kicks off at 7 o'clock, and I will see you then tomorrow. It's Tyler Hubbard with Land. Land of King.

Good morning, good evening, whatever time of day it is for you. Always happy that you are here. My name is Justin. This is The Overnight Ride. On Friday night, I saw Kenny Chesney do a stadium show in a small venue full of 4,000 people. And I pretended that it was a stadium show, and I'm still recovering. It wasn't a stadium show, but he performed like it was one. And let me tell you, 10 out of 10. I'm still catching up on sleep.

0: A few miles from where I sit, maybe about a mile and a half, is the Cumberland River here in Nashville, Tennessee. My name's Justin. This is the Overnight Ride. I actually live next to the river, and on some nights I can smell the river. I wouldn't say it's clean. I would say it's murky. I've seen debris. What I'm getting at is I wouldn't swim in it. It's one of those rivers. You probably have one in your town or a lake or a pond or something that people say, hey, if you go fishing there, the fish are going to have more than two eyes. You know what I mean? They're like, it's so toxic, you're going to get a weird fish. Some guy was swimming in the Cumberland River the other day. There's a pedestrian bridge here in Nashville that connects Broadway to the stadium. People walk over it for Titans games or whatever game is going to be or concert's going to be there. There was a man swimming under the bridge doing the backstroke, which in my mind gets the most water in your mouth. The backstroke, right? People are like, oh, he's going to walk out with three eyes and seven arms. I'm like, yeah, that's probably good for him because he can monetize that now, especially on social media. You know, the joke was you jump in that river, you're going to come out with three eyes. Yeah, but now you jump in that river, you come out with three eyes. You might become a millionaire on Instagram and TikTok.
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2: 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It's Mac. I just want to say thank you for listening to WIBK online or on the stream, on the app, wherever you are. Thank you for cranking us up. And as a nice thank you, we got a chance for you to go see Low Cash. They're going to be playing The Shed down in Maryville. 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

0: was done for. My name's Justin. 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Instagram, Justin Off Air. 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
1: It's

back-to-back guest. So John Morgan, kid myself right there, he will be on the show this upcoming Thursday and then Friday on the show. The day that he releases his brand new album, The Day I Hang It Up, will be Gavin Adcock. It's Wannabe on the Overnight Ride.

0: Cody Loden, Drinks Can Drink on the Overnight Ride. Does it make me lame that I forgot these existed? The MTV, the VMA Awards, the Video Music Awards. I feel like back in the late 90s and early 2000s, this was the show to watch. I totally forgot on Sunday night it was on. It was also delayed because of the Ravens and Cowboys game where the Cowboys kind of crumbled at the end. Snoop Dogg was the host. Taylor Swift won Video of the Year. Madonna won Artist of the Year. Well, we go to the country category. You didn't have to know this award show was on. You didn't have to know who was nominated to figure out who won the one country category on the entire show. Tucker Wetmore was nominated. Stella Lefty, Shaboozy, Luke Combs, Lainey Wilson, Casey Musgraves, and Ella Langley. Guess who won? Ella Langley, choosing Texas for Best Country Song of the Year. I didn't even have to tell you that. I could have said, guess who won the country award, and you would have guessed correctly.
1: 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Third shifters, those that drive the big rigs, and all of you that just can't sleep. The Overnight Ride will be right back.
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Kenny Chesney carry on the overnight ride. I don't know how the guy does it. He just is addicted to playing shows. He played a very small show here in Nashville this past Friday night, which I was fortunate enough to be invited to go see for about 4,000 people. And the energy was as big as a stadium show. And he just doesn't stop. I want to say it's his diet. It's his training. I think Kenny just has it. I mean, he does have it. You know what I mean. Cole Goodwin, howdy on the overnight ride.

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What's that mean to you? To us, it means community. It means family. It means supporting local farms, local businesses, local causes. 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

Ella Langley, Loving Life Again on the Overnight Ride. Here's what we need to do. Stop throwing stuff on stage. Someone threw a hat up on Ella's stage this past weekend. She almost took a tumble. Saved by her guitar player. Great instincts by him. Let's just stop throwing stuff. People paid good money to go at shows. Don't injure your favorite country artists.

0: Maybe we can make this an unwritten rule. My name's Justin. This is the Overnight Ride. Before I say this, I do want to say that I love my mother so, so much. But she's one of those people where you go out to a restaurant and something says spicy. And she wants to get it, so she asks the waiter, the waitress, the server, how spicy is this? Like, let's say a spicy sausage. She'll go, how spicy is a spicy sausage? Which is an impossible question to answer because everybody's spice tolerance is different. It never fails. And I know it's coming every time we go out, so I've become numb to it. My parents were in town last weekend, and my mother surprised me with a new one. We got to this nice place here, Butchertown Hall. Great Tex-Mex place. Great food, barbecue. It smells great inside. They have really good drinks. Come to Nashville, go there. She does like bourbon to an extent. So she goes, I'm going to get this cocktail. The waitress comes. She takes our order. Everybody else orders a drink. Gets to my mom. I see her pause and I go, oh no, what you going to say? And she asks the waitress, how bourbony is your bourbon? Which is somehow more of an impossible question than how spicy is this spicy item. How bourbony is your bourbon? I said, Mom, I love you. If you got to ask that, I don't think it's a drink for you. Mom, you're the best. Thank you for everything. If you got to ask if the bourbon is too bourbony, get some vodka.
1: 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The Overnight Ride will be right back.
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13: Today's Best Country.

country song. That's Hardy. He's got something new for us this Friday. It sounds like there's a gospel choir in the back of the tees he put on Instagram. Very curious. Right now, Shaboozy Cowgirl on the Overnight Ride. Girl, she-

I feel like it is my duty to do this. Chris Young, I'm very sorry about your Cowboys crumbling in the worst fashion on Sunday night. There's always next week, brother. It's Chris Young. I didn't come here to leave on the overnight ride. Sitting

Brian had a show here in Nashville last week and had a bunch of his friends show up, including Jason Aldean, to do a couple songs. Luke said he Venmo'd Jason $27. Do you think he did? Or was it just a text? Hey, show up.

Jelly Roll, hands up on the overnight ride. He's taking a break from touring, but it was announced that he'll be playing a festival over in Manchester, England. So maybe the break won't be that long. Here's Vincent Mason, Damned If I Do, on the overnight ride.

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Morgan Wallen in Bin by Now.

This is where it starts. Where your story begins. This is the trail you blaze yourself. How will you finish? Ingles, we're with you every step of the way.

Ian Munsick, Love is Blind on the Overnight Ride, revealed his NFL Mount Rushmore. Pretty good. Number one, Brett Favre. Number two, Jerry Rice. Number three, Barry Sanders. Number four, Josh Allen. Both have Wyoming ties. So I'm thinking that's why Josh Allen's on there. I don't know if he deserves that yet, but maybe eventually.

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This will be the point of the night where we do the Tucker Wetmore social media comment of the night. I read you something insane that someone posted on one of his pictures, but we've been infiltrated because of rumors of Tucker and Elle Langley dating. People in the comments are either disappointed or happy. We're going to have to wait a couple weeks till we get back to the weird comments.

0: coming back.
1: I think we may have been tricked into liking these things. And I'm not complaining, but I'm just realizing it as I get older. My name's Justin. This is the Overnight Ride. Yesterday, National Drink a Beer Day. And over the last, I don't know, 20 years maybe, the IPA space, the India Pale Ale space, has grown rapidly. You can't go anywhere without seeing one on the menu. It has one of the most obnoxious names of all time and one of the craziest descriptions. And when you read these descriptions and you read these names of the IPAs, you shouldn't like the beer. It sounds insane, but I love it. Somewhere along the way, we may have been tricked into liking these things and have grown to like them. Like, you open up a menu at a brewery, your favorite brewery, and there's an IPA on there, and it says, has notes of tree bark, old berries, grass, and dirt. I look at it and I go, that's what I want. That shouldn't be the natural reaction. Were we tricked into liking IPAs? If we were, thank you. They've made my nights significantly better.
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My name's Justin. This is the Overnight Ride. Blake Whiten admitted the first time he ever got emotional at a show is when he got on stage to sing Up Down with Morgan Wallen on the Still the Problem tour. Here's Blake and bet on that.

So John Mayer plays guitar on this song. John Mayer just announced that he will be at the Sphere for a residency. I think that also means Lainey Wilson will be at the Sphere at some point in Las Vegas. Lainey, phone, keys, wallet on the overnight ride.

0: We were talking about Lainey Wilson a couple minutes ago. My name's Justin. It's The Overnight Ride and her song Phone Keys Wallet. She just put out the music video for that one. And I want to thank her because the music video is insane. She is headless throughout the entire thing. There's a body dancing, but there's no Lainey Wilson head. The head is on the couch. And it's not gory. It's not gross. It's tongue-in-cheek. It's funny. I want to thank her because I feel like music videos have kind of gone by the wayside over the past couple of years. And she goes out there and makes something so ridiculous. But ridiculous works.
1: We're here for you. Second and third shifters, we are here for you. More of The Overnight Ride is next.
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incredible sign, obnoxious sign, but Megan Maroney noticed it. You want your sign noticed? It's got to be crazy. She's playing Scotland this past weekend. There's a girl a couple rows deep. Sign says, "Does Boots need a sibling? Because I can bark." Megan saw the sign and went, "Here's beautiful things."

Full circle moments for Graylin James. Number one, got to perform with Kenny Chesney this past Friday night, a small intimate show here in Nashville. He set it out on tour with Kenny. And when Graylin was a kid, Kenny's mom cut his hair. Graylin James, water at a wedding on the overnight ride.

0: They've done it again.
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2: 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They're from Ingles.

This is where the artists and fans of country music come together. Welcome to the Overnight Ride, live from Nashville to hometowns across the USA. Dear Lord.

I'm Justin. This is the Overnight Ride. And until about 10 minutes ago, I thought V8 only made tomato juice. And I read a headline that says V8 unveils a new energy and electrolyte drink. And I immediately thought, are we now putting caffeine in our Bloody Marys? They make other juice. I don't know why I only thought it was tomato. Although, caffeinated Bloody Marys could start your Saturday off right.

0: I'm going to give you the illegal thing, and then I'm going to give you the thing that feels illegal but isn't illegal, I think. My name's Justin. This is the Overnight Ride. Holiday season fastly approaching us. The New York Post and other media outlets warning people of being burglarized by fake Amazon delivery drivers. So if you've noticed, Amazon has expanded beyond the trucks. Like, people can have their own personal vehicles or a U-Haul truck. People are getting the Amazon vest, the light blue and dark blue vest, and posing as these workers and then stealing stuff off people's porches, which is very, very illegal. Speaking of wearing a vest you shouldn't be wearing, I've witnessed this with my own two eyes, and I need to know if you have too. You'll be leaving a concert, a game, something where there's a lot of people and there's a lot of traffic. I've seen people wear the high-vis vest and those orange parking wands, jump out of the car, stop traffic, let the car the person they're with is driving get in front of everybody, and then jump back in the car. Which kind of proves, if you do wear a high-visibility vest, you can kind of get away with anything. So, porch pirates, illegal. Wearing the high-vis vest and interfering with parking feels illegal, but feels like it is legal, right?
1: Be right back.
2: Third shifters and those that avoid the sun. Thank you for being part of our family. The Overnight Ride will be right back.
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0: Parker McCollum killing me on the overnight ride. His tour trucks were going through Nashville earlier this evening, and I was stuck in traffic trying to get into the studio behind that truck. And for 40 minutes, it was just Parker staring at me. I don't know if it made the traffic better or worse. Here's Ashley Cook and Baby Blues.
1: Baby

My name's Justin. It is The Overnight Ride. Friday on the show, Gavin Adcock will be joining us to talk about his brand new album. Thursday on the show, John Morgan will be joining us to talk about his brand new album, which isn't announced yet, but we'll get into it. Here's John and Kid Myself. Wee wee.

0: It has been a busy couple weeks for Riley Green. Brand new album, filming The Voice 2 seasons at one time. The Voice premiering, him touring. The other day, there was a grandmother in the audience out in California, and he said she was eyeing him up the whole show, so he serenaded her. And yesterday announced a brand new tour, That's Just Me tour, with Muscadine Bloodline, my goats, Randy Houser, Jake Worthington, and Hannah McFarlane. RileyGreenMusic.com, Washington, a couple Canada dates, Texas, all over the country, starts in April, runs all the way through July. Riley Green is not slowing down. The blow up is here.
1: 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We'll be right back.
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10: He's a ranch hand in a pinch, man. 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

0: Want my horse back.
1: Jason Aldean filming the music video for this one right now, where he wears a crushed chocolate brown velvet suit, which looks nice, but he said, can't wait to put t-shirt and jeans back on. I feel like that's how everybody feels once they pop the suit on for a wedding or any occasion. 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

0: They've done it again.
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2: 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They're from Ingles.

So if you plan on seeing Kenny Chesney next summer on the newly announced tour, I got a preview of it on Friday night. Played a small show here in Nashville. He's playing a few songs he hasn't played in 15 to 20 years. If you're an OG Kenny fan, this summer you're going to get some throwbacks.

I guess the internet is a little upset, but they're just missing how funny Ella Langley is. She was backstage and an influencer, someone on the internet saw her and said, Ella, how many likes on my video for a date with you? And she said, there's not enough in this world. Which people took as rude. We all know. That's Ella's humor. It's Loving Life Again on the Overnight Ride. See?

0: Chase Matthew holding it down on the overnight ride, who is a self-admitted Facebook marketplace addict. And now it has come full circle. So he's been touring with Jason Aldean. Second time on tour with him. First time direct support. So Chase wanted to get Jason an end of tour gift. You want to know what he got him? A Pontiac Le Mans, which he found on Facebook Marketplace. He had a lot of ideas. He said he wanted to get Jason a vintage hot rod. He saw it on Facebook Marketplace. Says, I knew it was the one. I spent the last couple months getting it dialed in and putting my own touches on it. To me, nothing screams BA country singer in America quite like a 68 Pontiac convertible. So here's to pulling the cover off the 68, which goes back to the My Kind of Party song, which is a pretty cool gift. See, Chase Matthews been criticized for his Facebook Marketplace activities. Now it's worked out. He bought Jason Aldean a car.
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say so. My name's Justin. This is The Overnight Ride. We'll have Joe Nichols on the show in a couple weeks. Brand new right now from him. C'est la vie on The Overnight Ride.

0: The weekend is over, so what do I want to put back in the bottle from this past weekend? I went to the Kenny Chesney pop-up show, and there was a blue cocktail there, which they garnished with Swedish fish. Had one too many of those. Mostly because there was Swedish fish in there. And Saturday morning was not great for me. Here's Randy Houser, back in the bottle.
1: I got

Heartland Rock and Roll, the album is out right now. Corey Kent saying it's the sound he's developed touring through Texas and Oklahoma. Wants this album to be the one that defines him. When you listen to it, because I know you will, listen to it front to back. Here's Empty Words. I've been

0: Luke Combs rethinks some things on The Overnight Ride. He has a little hunting documentary out right now. It's streaming right now on YouTube. If you type in Days Like These, you'll find it. Don't click on the music video. Obviously, click on the one where Luke is in camo.
1: The Overnight Ride. Third shifters, those that drive the big rigs, and all of you that just can't sleep. The Overnight Ride will be right back.
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0: 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It's Mac. I just want to say thank you for listening to WIBK online or on the stream, on the app, wherever you are. Thank you for cranking us up. And as a nice thank you, we got a chance for you to go see Low Cash. They're going to be playing The Shed down in Maryville. 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

0: My name's Justin. This is the Overnight Ride. You always know where to find me, Justin Off Air, on Instagram. Call, text 615-737-1033. It's Blake Shelton. And let him in anyway.
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3: Well, we are kicking off our Tuesday yet again on the chilly side of things before gradually rising back into the upper 70s, lower 80s with lots of sunshine. Rinse and repeat for our Wednesday, but this will be the start of a bit of a warming trend towards the middle to end of the week, out ahead of more late week showers. In the WVLT First Alert Weather Center, I'm meteorologist Sydney Sullivan.
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1: Hey, what's up? 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And as a nice thank you, we got a chance for you to go see Locash. 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
1: Good Tuesday morning from the WVLT Newsroom. I'm Will Puckett. Governor Bill Lee says he will not stop Krista Gail Pike's execution. Pike is set to die by lethal injection tomorrow in Nashville for the murder of Colleen Slemmer in 1995. Her attorney says the defense plans to ask for relief from the United States Supreme Court. 2 days ago, the Tennessee Supreme Court denied a request to stay the execution. Her execution is slated for 10 a.m. Central Time tomorrow. Well, KPD and federal agents recognizing some of their canines for their hard work this past weekend. Canines Echo and Piper were part of the security effort for President Trump's visit to Knoxville, working before sunrise to run pre-event sweeps inside Neyland Stadium, as well as clearing the presidential motorcade route to make sure everything was safe and secure for the president. And Dolly Parton's Songteller Hotel officially opens today in Nashville. They had a soft opening a week ago. The hotel features 245 rooms and suites, as well as Dolly's Life of Many Colors Museum on the third floor. From the WVLT Newsroom, I'm Will Puckett with three things you need to know.

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2: Fall forecast.
3: Well, we have a nice crisp start to our Tuesday morning, making way to mostly sunny skies and a bit warmer, topping out primarily in the low 80s. Now, as we continue throughout the middle to end of this week, the heat and humidity gradually starting to build ahead of more widespread rainfall returning by the end of the week, moving into the weekend. In the WVLT First Alert Weather Center, I'm meteorologist Sydney Sullivan.
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2: 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That's right. Yes. If you, same thing. It was Saturday. You were there on ESPN game day. You kick a football. You win. Is it $1 million?
3: It's 1.5 million, 500,000 charity. So.
1: Wait, I got lots of questions. Let's go
3: backwards. No, not just. That is such a blessing. So.
1: How do you get chosen to kick it, like, in the first place?
3: Well, you know, we lined up about 10. It was chaos up until they let us in about 7 o'clock. And the first 300 in the pit get a ticket, and then they raffle off, you know, one out of 300 to choose the kick. So
1: you didn't even know until, like, right then that you were going to be chosen.
3: Oh, absolutely not. No.
2: Wow. And this is live.
1: What?
3: Oh, yes.
2: Live.
3: I was like, there is no chance I get this. I'll be honest, I really had to use the bathroom.
2: Dang.
3: And so I was like, hey, as soon as they raffle this off, I'm just going to head towards the stadium, use the bathroom, and we'll be set to go. But then my name got chosen. I was like, there is just no way this is happening. So you get out there.
2: It's Pat McAfee. You've got, of course, Peyton Manning. And have you ever kicked a football through a field goal before?
3: And I was not lying when I said this. I have never, never kicked a ball before.
2: So they offered you $1.5 million if you can kick it from 33 yards through the field goal.
3: Correct.
2: Dude does his first kick and barely misses.
1: Yeah.
2: Dude, it was a...
1: Did your heart just sink when that happened?
3: Absolutely. You know, he first said, you know, no one's going to convince me to give me a second chance, but... Peyton came in clutch. The crowd was saying, one more kick, and it was unreal.
2: So Peyton advocates for you. You get a second kick. Were you barefoot, by the way?
3: I was, yes, sir.
2: Okay. So before I ask, did that hurt?
3: No.
2: Oh, not when you win $1 million.
3: No,
2: so you kick
3: not.
2: It. It was a beautiful kick.
1: Uh-huh.
2: It goes straight through the uprights. What's happening in your head now?
3: I was blown away myself. While I was doing the kick, I mean, it just seemed like all noise was, like, canceled. You know, I was dialed.
2: What's mom and dad say?
3: Well, I wasn't able to tell them that I was going to do the kick. They found out on TV.
1: Oh.
3: And so, they sent me a video of their reaction as I kicked it, and it was beautiful.
2: Oh,
3: it made me cry, like, them celebrating like that. And they were just so proud of me, and I'm just so thankful to have their support. So.
2: Colby's in here. Colby Lamb, who was the kicker on ESPN Game Day. He did the Kicking is Easy contest. Uh-huh. He won $1 million from Pat McAfee. So have you met with, like, a financial advisor yet? Like, what's going on? Like, how are the conversations going?
3: Well, I mean, it is absolutely crazy right now. Just trying to find some people that support me and will get me through it.
1: I was going to say that was on a weekend, so they weren't really open on the weekend.
2: Well, I know when people come out of the... Okay, let me ask you this, all right? Because you seem like a really good kid. And by the way, you came in with $1 million attitude this morning. Did you notice, Nancy?
1: Mm-hmm.
2: This dude is in a good mood. Have people reached out to you, number one, from your past that you have not heard from in years?
1: Ooh, good question.
2: Has that happened?
3: Absolutely, yeah.
2: Okay.
3: Yeah.
2: Any ex-girlfriends?
3: No, thank goodness.
2: No. Okay.
3: I think about it.
2: And how many vultures have reached out, people trying to, hey, I can help you with this? Has that happened at all?
3: Very few, but I know who my real supporters are,
2: yeah,
3: so
2: man.
3: It's okay.
1: I want to know if Josh Heupel has reached out to you or the Tennessee kicking coach saying, do you want to be our walk-on punter?
3: No. That would be incredible if it did, but no. I tell you, looking at my kick, it is not the best form. I'm just super blessed.
1: But you got the job done.
3: And that's all that matters, you know.
1: Did you go to the game afterwards?
3: Oh, absolutely.
1: Yeah. I would have just.
2: He bought stuff for everybody. He's like, what would you like? What do you want? I'm headed to the concession stand.
1: Holy moly!
2: Colby, what an incredible story, man.
3: Thank you so much.
2: And you're a sophomore.
3: Yes, sir.
2: At UT?
3: Yes, sir.
2: Jeez.
1: What are you studying?
3: Civil engineering.
1: Okay. I just thought we should ask that to be professional.
2: Yeah. you just paid for your education, by the way.
3: Oh, absolutely. Yeah. That's where it's all going.
2: And I'll put him on the spot. I feel bad asking you this, but like I know you've daydreamed a little bit about some of the money and what you could spend it on. Give us one thing that you've thought, you know what, I could just do this one thing for myself and then we'll figure out the rest. One thing.
3: Well, you know, I think I need to buy my mom some flowers and take her out to dinner because she deserves it.
1: Oh,
3: so.
1: This guy. You're perfect.
3: Oh, thank you.
2: Are you single or do you?
3: No, I have a girlfriend.
2: Okay. Well, she seems like a lucky one then. Man.
3: I think she believes that too.
2: Yeah,
3: so.
2: Man. Hey, Colby, our latest East Tennessee millionaire. Hanging out this morning. Congratulations,
3: man.
2: Thank
3: you guys so much. I really appreciate y'all having me. So
1: you put a smile on my face today. You're awesome.
0: Joey and Nancy.
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12: A better life with Dr. Sanjay Gupta.
13: Are you an over-apologizer? A lot of people say I'm sorry all day long for asking a question, for someone else bumping into them, for things that aren't even their fault. Researchers who study this say women tend to do it more, often out of a genuine desire not to be a burden to anyone. But here's the catch. When you apologize for everything, you inadvertently dilute the apologies that really matter. And a constant reflexive sorry can make you come across as less sure of yourself than you really are. Now, one expert we talked to recommends this. Before the word slips out, pause and ask yourself, did I actually do something that warrants an apology? If the answer is yes, then own it fully and remember that a real apology is less about the words than the change that follows. If the answer is no, maybe don't say sorry. Find another word instead. I'm Dr. Sanjay Gupta, helping you live a better life.
0: Joey and Nancy prove opposites attract in a totally platonic way.
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0: This is where it starts. Where your story begins. This is the trail you blaze yourself. How will you finish? Ingles, we're with you every step of the way.
1: Good morning!
2: Good morning!
1: Sounds like a cult up in here.
3: It does.
1: It sounds very cult-like. Good morning, it's Joey and Nancy. 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It is 489-1077. If you send a call or text to the old number, who knows where that's going?
2: To Chuck.
1: To Chuck. If you missed that yesterday, good Lord. Anyhow, we should be good this morning, hopefully. How's everybody feeling?
2: I am sore this morning. I know we're not supposed to, like, complain every single day, but I'm hurting in places I didn't know that I had a muscle.
1: What caused it this time?
2: Well, I bought 49 pumpkins for my front yard and had to move all those. And then I hand shuffled 7,000 pounds of rock. So.
1: Nancy's building her own Biltmore Gardens, by the way.
2: Yep.
1: In Knoxville. 7,000 pounds. I know rock is funny. Rock's like water where it weighs a lot, but it doesn't necessarily take up a lot of space. How much space does 7,000 pounds take?
2: It was really not a lot at all. It only did half of our garden.
1: But it's a big garden.
2: It is. It's 700 to 800 square feet, so it did about 400 square feet.
1: Nice.
4: Where do you put 49 pumpkins?
2: Well, I'll show you a picture. They're all. I did a whole bunch of mums. My husband Matt, his school did a mum fundraiser this year, where the kids sold giant mums.
1: Oh yes.
2: And the school made a decent profit on it, so we ended up with 8 humongous mums, and I had to make sure that the pumpkins went with it. They were different shapes and size, Carly.
1: I see.
4: So not giant ones.
2: No.
1: Where do you buy your pumps at?
2: I bought all my pumpkins at Pope's on North Shore.
1: Okay.
2: Yeah, shop local. Nice.
1: So these aren't jack-o'-lanterns or anything?
2: Not just pumpkins. Yet. No, okay. Just pumpkins. Yeah.
1: You got a very diverse group of pumpkins. You got white ones.
2: I do. I don't like the warty ones.
1: The ones that have like a flaws on
2: not
1: them?
2: Nodules. Ew. Those kind of gross me out a little bit. So, but I got green ones and I got little gourd. I love the green pumpkins. They're like a nice hue of muted olive. Then I got white and I got a couple of orange and I got these crazy like yellow with orange striped ones. Mm. And then I got the muted orange ones. They're like a peach color.
1: What's your thought about buying fake ones? Right? So you don't have to do this anymore.
2: Yeah. You know, originally I'd gone to the old Hobby Lobs and I was like, oh, these are cool, but I don't know how they're going to like hold up outside.
1: Right.
2: And they're $20 a piece. But I think I'm going to try them for next year and see.
1: Might save you some time, money.
2: Yeah.
1: Part of our childhood died, by the way. The principal on Saved by the Bell.
2: Heard.
1: Yeah, we'll come right back. We'll talk about it. His name was Dennis Haskins. What I didn't know is that he's from Chattanooga.
2: I didn't know that either.
1: And it all makes sense now because I know a lot of people listening over the years have shared photos where they've run into him. And I'm like, what? He's just around East Tennessee a lot? Well, I guess he would be for that reason. So we'll come back. A lot happening this morning. Hot tea on the way. We got Lucky 7 this morning with your shot of $50 to the Copper Cellar Family Restaurants. And then those girls, the sisters who are on The Voice from Sevierville.
2: Yes.
1: Farron and Brinkley, yeah, they were on The Voice last week and last night. We're talking to them at 7:05. Hold on.
5: Hey, what's up? 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
4: Good morning from the WVLT Newsroom on this Tuesday. I'm Will Puckett. A major bill that would overhaul college athletics is moving ahead to the House. After it passed the Senate, the Protect College Sports Act would put limits on college athletes' transfers and how much money they can make through NIL. The NCAA and top conferences have already endorsed the bill, but the House will not vote until after the November midterms when they return from recess. Well, if you're visiting the Smokies this week, prepare for some delays when traveling on the spur between Pigeon Forge and Gatlinburg. Expect single lane closures through Thursday. The park says crews will be working from 8 in the morning to 4 in the afternoon. In sophomore safety, Dylan Lewis will miss the remainder of the Tennessee football season. Our partners over at VolQuest are reporting that Lewis suffered a foot injury in the fourth quarter of Kennesaw State's game and did not play against Texas. Through three games this season, Lewis had six tackles. He's the second safety and sixth out for Tennessee with the season-ending injury. From the WVLT Newsroom, I'm Will Puckett with three things you need to know.
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7: Fall forecast.
8: We are kicking off our Tuesday yet again on the chilly side of things before gradually rising back into the upper 70s, lower 80s with lots of sunshine. Rinse and repeat for our Wednesday, but this will be the start of a bit of a warming trend towards the middle to end of the week, ahead of more late week showers. In the WVLT First Alert Weather Center, I'm meteorologist Sydney Sullivan.
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0: 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Woke up to the kind of bummer news that the principal from Saved by the Bell, Mr. Belding.
1: Yes.
0: Dennis Haskins has passed away at the age of 75. And I hesitated how much I wanted to say about it on the radio because I can imagine Carly's face looking at me like, who? What? What's that?
1: Yeah.
0: It was a thing. I'm sorry.
1: Man, Saved by the Bell. That was an era.
0: It would be, Carly, it would be like one of those cast members on the Hannah Montana show.
1: Oh.
0: Okay, so just whoever that is.
1: Mm-hmm.
0: And Saved by the Bell was one of those shows, I feel like at least my generation, we'd get off the bus and we just watched it.
1: Every day. And you got up early on Saturday mornings because that's when the new ones came out. And it went all the way from high school all the way through Saved by the Bell, the college years.
0: That's right. That's right. And I was surprised he was only 75 because back in the 90s, everybody looked like they were 60.
1: Exactly.
0: But I guess he was just in his 40s or early 40s.
1: Yep.
0: And he appeared to always have a really good relationship with the cast members and fans. And I didn't know he's from Chattanooga.
1: I had no idea. He went to UTC and like he was very philanthropic, too. And I
0: didn't know that.
1: Yeah, he like created some college scholarships down there and had like charity basketball games and a whole bunch of other stuff.
0: All right, I'll make you feel even older. This one's crazy. Candace Cameron?
1: Yes.
0: She's a grandmother.
1: I know.
0: She's
1: just a couple of years older than I am.
0: Oh, she is?
1: Yeah, she's 50. I'm 47.
2: Yeah, her daughter married one of the stars of the show Good Luck Charlie that I grew up on.
1: They had their baby 10 weeks early.
0: So she's a grandma.
1: Yep, mm-hmm. She's a grandmother.
0: And then last night, I was on Amazon Prime, just trying to find something to watch. And I don't know if any of y'all watched these shows, but Nickelodeon had some crazy good shows in the early 90s. There was ones called Hey Dude and Salute Your Shorts. And do you remember You Can't Do That on Television, that thing from the 80s?
1: Yes. I know the names of what you're talking about, but we didn't have Nickelodeon growing up. So.
0: Yeah. Well, yeah, that's right. Because if you didn't have cable.
1: Yeah, we didn't have cable.
0: You know, you had just boring channels.
1: Yes.
0: So I put this on, and I'm telling you, this is right up there with Saved by the Bell for me, this show. Hey, Dude. And we watched it every day. We watched it every single day, me and my siblings. And I put it on, and of course, it's like corny. And like, I'm like, this was terrible production quality.
1: Was that a show like Saved by the Bell?
0: Yes.
1: Or was it like a reality game show?
0: That's so funny you say that. So I'm having it on, and Marvin, who's sitting with me, he's almost 10. He says, is this real life? And I go, what do you mean? He goes, are they real? I said, no, it's like it's made up. And so, but the cameras were awful. The microphone audio was terrible.
1: Of course.
0: But I remember thinking I never thought any of that as a kid. Hey,
1: we didn't know any different.
0: Right. That's my point.
1: And honestly, if technology had not gotten any better, we wouldn't know any different today.
0: So he wants to watch it with me now. He goes, Daddy, this looks good, because I'd turn it off for bed. And I was like, all right. So like proud little dad moment there.
1: Are y'all going to start? Do they have like seasons of Hey Dude?
0: Yeah, there's like five. I don't know how many I can get in, because honestly, it looks kind of terrible now. I mean, think of something you're obsessed with, even you, Carly. Is there anything you're obsessed with as a kid? You look back and you go, I probably can't get back into this.
2: I don't know about that specifically, but looking back at like the first season of Hannah Montana, the quality of it is so bad.
0: Mm-hmm.
2: Even from 2005 or whatever year that was compared to now.
0: I struggle with the quality on the old ones.
1: Yeah.
0: There's
1: a movie called Sylvester. It's about a horse, but it's more like an old Western. It's from like the late 60s.
0: Oh, wow.
1: And it's literally like watching Bonanza.
0: You know where I've noticed quality is terrible, and I don't know why? You ever notice movie trailers? Like when you're on your whatever streaming service and they have the trailer? The trailer is terrible because they never like remastered it.
1: Oh,
0: so it's the original quality from whatever. And then you'll watch the movie and it looks great.
1: I guess I'm blissfully unaware.
0: Do you not pay attention to stuff?
1: I don't pay attention to anything.
0: Jeez, what's that like?
1: It's great.
0: Yeah. I'm jealous. All right.
3: If you normally travel Alcoa Highway northbound by Cherokee Trail this time of the morning, probably need an alternate. Cross over on maybe Maloney Road or Woodside Drive, then north on Old Knoxville Highway, northbound Alcoa Highway, maybe take John Sevier Highway the long way around. A bad wreck occurred a little more than an hour ago. Alcoa Highway northbound, most of that still blocked near Cherokee Trail. 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
4: After a nice fall-like start to the day, we will see those temperatures a touch warmer, climbing into the lower 80s, but with lots of sunshine sticking around. In the WVLT First Alert Weather Center, I'm meteorologist Sydney Sullivan.
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0: Joey Dancy Show. It's WIBK. Remember last week or so, I was telling you about I get these Amazon packages, and I have been tracking when the driver's going to show up.
1: Is this another one where you sat on your front porch and just counted the delivery stops until he got to your house?
0: Mm-hmm. And I see it pull up, but I can't be creepy because they pull up. I can't be opening the door while they're still, you know, in the road. So I wait for them to pull away because, you know, I don't want to look too excited.
1: No,
0: it's true.
1: You don't.
0: And then what I got yesterday, Nancy, I'm telling you, I opened it up so quick. All right, I am tired of losing my MacBook charger, the block, with the cord.
1: Those are hefty because we both have old computers, so they're big.
0: I lose it. I lose nothing. I lose everything, but it's the only thing that I can't find when I need it.
1: Okay.
0: And it's typically buried under like a clothes or the kids moved it somewhere. So I decided I was going to put a tracker on it. All right, like a GPS Bluetooth AirTag.
1: What?
0: Mm-hmm. But I couldn't figure out a way to mount it. So I bought an adhesive, like a rubber adhesive AirTag mount that sticks on the side of the charger. It's white, by the way, because we got a match. And I pull that thing out of the packaging. I get a new AirTag. I connect it to my phone and I go, "You ain't going nowhere, baby. I find you wherever you at." That's what I said.
1: Wait, did you even know that these existed?
0: I just never looked into it before.
1: But you never had the need to stick it to something. Why? I'm just saying. Because you have one in your wallet, but don't you just slide it in your wallet?
0: It's in what looks like a little like debit card holder.
1: Yes.
0: So I got one in my wallet. I've got a little keychain thing on my, what do you call it? Key rings or whatever. I've got a watch version that my kids wear when we're at like a major theme park.
1: Okay.
0: You know.
1: Just in case.
0: Disney World or whatever. Yeah. So they wear it like a watch. But I didn't have one for my MacBook charger. I'm complete now. I mean, I almost, and this is not sarcasm. I almost hit it yesterday and then tried to find it. Because it would give me a little arrow and be like, turn this way.
1: I
0: almost did it just to experiment to see if it worked.
1: You should have had your kids hide it from me. That way you wouldn't have known like where it was.
0: I can't be too weird. I could be weird, but not too weird. I'm so excited about that. Little things. Little $2 rubber device.
1: Just made you so happy because you're a Prime member. It came the same day.
0: No. I'm too cheap for that. I had to wait 2 days. I ain't paying no $2.99 premium. No, I'm not.
1: It's more than the little thing he's worth.
0: Exactly. Hi, I'm Joey. Another weird thing you just learned about me.
1: Congratulations. I'm very
2: Joey
1: happy.
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0: 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Somebody calling the new phone number 489-1077. Who's this?
1: I'm Kathy, the bus driver.
0: Hey, Kathy, I'm Joey.
1: Hey, I know you are, and I love you all. I'm a bus driver, and I'm not supposed to be calling. You know, I can't use my phone, but some days I want to go, oh, I want to call.
0: Okay, well, you're not driving no kids yet, right?
1: No, I'm headed to the bus right now.
0: Oh, so, well, thank you.
1: I've been driving 45 years on a Knox County school bus.
2: Wow.
0: Dang, Kathy.
1: I know.
0: Hey, what was your favorite decade of students?
1: Oh, my gosh. I can tell you, I drove at Bearden High School for 22 years and Rocky Hill, and I'm going to tell you, the late 80s and the early 90s was awesome.
0: Yeah,
1: oh, my God. I miss it. I've got cold chills right now, but yes. The late 80s, 87, 88, 89, yes.
0: You had Whitesnake playing on the bus. Kathy out there.
1: Oh, no.
0: She got big hair. No, yeah.
2: Kathy.
1: I know. I'm going to retire next year, I think. But when I do, I want you all to do something really special for me on the radio.
0: Hey, when you decide to retire, you let us know. Maybe we'll ride on your your bus route, okay?
1: I will, Joy, and thank you all. I just love you all so much. Aww. You all just make me so happy.
0: Thank you for calling.
1: All right, darling.
0: You be safe.
2: Have a great day.
1: Okay, darling.
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4: Good morning from the WVLT Newsroom. I'm Will Puckett. Today is Tip-A-Cop night in Tennessee. THP will be out at several Texas Roadhouse locations, including in Knoxville, Alcoa, and Sevierville. Officers will help serve guests and collect donations. Money raised will go towards Special Olympics Tennessee. Well, you might see some smoke today, but there's no reason to be alarmed. The Department of Energy and the Tennessee Division of Forestry are doing controlled burns on the Oak Ridge Reservation today from 11 in the morning to 6 in the evening. They're burning about 10 acres and say you might see distant smoke from State Routes 95, 58, and 327. And the Harlem Globetrotters are coming to Knoxville, the team adding Food City Center to its new Ravelry Tour, marking 100 years of the Globetrotters' signature high-flying basketball. They'll be in Knoxville January 31st. Tickets go on sale this Friday at 10 in the morning. You can find a link to purchase tickets inside your WVLT News app. From the WVLT Newsroom on this Tuesday morning, I'm Will Puckett with three things you need to know.
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6: Well, we started the morning out with a big wreck on Alcoa Highway northbound to Cherokee Trail, but looks like they've got lanes reopened now, north and southbound. Some still crossing over on John Sevier, Maloney Road, or topside. You could do that as an insurance policy, but I think Alcoa Highway lanes being reopened northbound to Cherokee Trail. Face to face with a shark. How about a haunted house? 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
9: Fall forecast.
10: Well, we have a nice crisp start to our Tuesday morning, making way to mostly sunny skies and a bit warmer, topping out primarily in the low 80s. Now, as we continue throughout the middle to end of this week, the heat and humidity gradually starting to build out ahead of more widespread rainfall returning by the end of the week, moving into the weekend. In the WVLT First Alert Weather Center, I'm meteorologist Sydney Sullivan.
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0: 7.7 WIVK. Have you heard of food divorces among married couples?
1: No.
0: Food divorce is where couples are eating separately now.
1: Ew.
0: It would be like, I suppose the equivalent would be like a bedroom divorce, where like you sleep in separate beds.
1: So funny. I was thinking about that this morning as we share our 13-year-old's room. So like, do you go to two different restaurants or...
0: No, it's just so you don't get stuck in the what do you want to eat? No, what do you want to eat? What do you want to and so the, I guess, the anxiety and stress that comes through that. So I guess couples are solving it by going through a food divorce, meaning they just do whatever they want for their own food and they don't try to like do everything together when they eat.
1: So they're cooking two separate meals?
0: Maybe.
1: At home?
0: Yeah, rather than planning, cooking, and eating together as a household, a relationship therapist said that it could be helpful to take food off the list of daily negotiations.
1: That part I agree with, but I'm wondering if these said people have children in their household that they are also trying to feed. So are they saying like they're not sitting down and having a meal together? They're like doing things like basically living separate food lives?
0: I think they're just not trying to come together on a decision on what they're both going to eat. I don't know if that doesn't mean they're sitting down. I totally relate to this because I've got kind of a meal plan and what I'm trying to do. And it stresses me now out to no end. Sometimes for me, dinner is 4:30 or 5 in the afternoon, right?
1: Yes.
0: Which is not that early. But for some people, that'd be crazy. And I get so much stress because I'm like, man, I'm going to eat alone. And then I think my wife's going to be like, oh, you won't eat with us.
1: Right.
0: Because, you know, aren't we supposed to sit down as a family unit? And so I get really stressed over that and end up eating stuff I don't want to eat because I want to avoid that feeling.
1: Well, is there a way that you could go ahead and eat your dinner at 4:30 or 5 and then just sit with
0: sit
1: them?
0: There. Yeah.
1: Or could you figure out a light snack
0: for
1: 5 p.m.? Because I know that my family has definitely come to a compromise because I eat dinner about 6 because we go to bed so early. And I used to make fun of my grandparents because they would eat at 6, but I'm like, it's healthier for you to eat earlier.
0: 6 is early?
1: I think 6 for normal people is early.
0: Is it?
1: Yes. You got to think, like, most people don't get off work till like 5 or 5:30.
0: Oh, I see.
1: Then they got to go to the store. Like, most of my friends, they're not eating until 7:30 or 8.
0: We're delusional.
1: We're delusional.
0: We're here looking at the clock at 8. PM and going, TikTok, bedtime.
1: Uh-huh.
0: So I guess if you're stressed over that, just do away with it. But have you heard of couples that because of sleep issues, they sleep at separate beds?
1: Yes, I have definitely heard
0: Same
1: that.
0: Thing. Mm-hmm. Did they do that in the 50s on sitcoms? Dick Van Dyke?
1: Yeah, my grandparents didn't share a bedroom.
0: That is so odd to me.
1: It's so weird.
0: But
1: like
0: I guess
1: that, I thought about that this morning. Like, my husband snores, the dog snores.
0: Yeah.
1: Whatever, but I still don't think I could sleep by myself.
0: Yeah, because y'all touch feet.
1: We do. Love them toe snuggles.
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1: Meta's got a new Instagram subscription that most people are calling super creepy, and Meta's like, it's not really that creepy. It's just kind of creepy. 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

0: see.
1: Meta's got a new subscription that could feel like people are spying on you, or at least you'll know about it. It's $3.99 a month. It's called Instagram Plus, and it includes features that are really only useful if your entire life revolves around your Instagram account. But some people are calling it really weird.
2: Basically, what this feature does is you can see the timestamp at which someone has first watched your stories. You will see a number of people whose timestamps change and they jump back to the top. Maybe someone watched your story 1 hour ago, and then some number of other people watched your story, and then they watched your story again 1 minute ago, and again, and again. And all day long, you can watch as certain people's names continue to jump to the top of your list.
1: So basically, your stories go from only surviving for 1 day to 2 days.
3: Yeah.
1: So like, Joey, if you were watching my story over and over and over again, I could see how many times you rewatched my story.
3: It doesn't sound like there's a count. It sounds like it keeps showing you a constant log.
1: Correct.
3: Of who watched it. And so it's not like the feature is designed to say, hey, Gary has watched it 5 times.
1: Right.
3: It just indicates if you're paying attention, wow, this same person keeps watching it.
1: Well, and it also, on the flip side, basically allows you to go into dark mode. So if you want to go in and watch someone's stories a gazillion times, your name won't show up.
3: So
1: it's a little bit backwards.
3: It's the same. That is as weird as you paying for YouTube Premium so you can close the app and it still plays the audio. It's like somebody had to come up with, hey, what's a feature we can charge people for?
1: $4 a month. Hot tea. Well, a woman got the surprise of a lifetime when she was doom scrolling on her phone. Tom Cruise stopped to check on her. She was sitting in what looks like, I think, like a broom closet or like a little walkthrough. And she was facing the wall, just had her head down, scrolling on her phone. Tom Cruise walks by, doubles back around, comes in, taps her on the shoulder, and he's like, hey, are you okay? You look sad. And she looks up, and she didn't look sad. She was like,
3: Are you Tom Cruise?
1: Is this really happening right now?
3: It looked like it was in the bowels of like a venue or like a convention center or something. But it's funny, he saw the back of her head.
1: I know. But it almost, I'm wondering, looked if she was crying or something. Because she was sitting down, hunched over, like looking at her phone. Maybe he thought she was sad. And he fist bumps her, and she's like, thankfully there was surveillance video, so I've got all this. And she said, when Tom Cruise thinks you're in distress, he checks on you, but you were just doom scrolling. Surprise of a lifetime. A 72-year-old man in Ohio has been charged. He is a diehard Pokemon fan, and he put a GPS tracking device on a Pokemon delivery van. The delivery driver, who was a woman, found it, got freaked out, called police, and I'm guessing that technology connected him to his GPS device. They arrest him. He was fined $500 plus court costs. He pled no contest, 12 months of probation, and in a weird twist of fate, he now has to wear a GPS ankle monitor.
3: 70 years old.
1: 72 years old.
3: That would be the guy you find on Instagram looking at your story.
1: Exactly. I'm Nancy. That's your hot tea.
0: And now you know the rumor and a lot of mystery. Joey and Nancy sip a hot tea.
4: Okay, pretty good morning going. Yes, there was a wreck on Alcoa Highway northbound or Cherokee Trail. Looks like north and southbound lanes have been reopened. Leaving a little early, never a bad idea for morning rush hour. A few patches of fog scattered around. Okay so far. Positive reports surrounding counties. 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
5: After a nice fall-like start to the day, we will see those temperatures a touch warmer, climbing into the lower 80s, but with lots of sunshine sticking around. In the WVLT Versler Weather Center, I'm meteorologist Sydney Sullivan.
6: 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It's Mac. I just want to say thank you for listening to WIBK online or on the stream, on the app, wherever you are. Thank you for cranking us up. And as a nice thank you, we got a chance for you to go see Low Cash. They're going to be

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1: 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And as a nice thank you, we got a chance for you to go see Low Cash. 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
4: Good Tuesday morning from the WVLT Newsroom. I'm Will Puckett. Governor Bill Lee says he will not stop Krista Gayle Pike's execution. Pike is set to die by lethal injection tomorrow in Nashville for the murder of Colleen Slemmer in 1995. Her attorney says the defense plans to ask for relief from the United States Supreme Court. 2 days ago, the Tennessee Supreme Court denied a request to stay the execution. Her execution is slated for 10 a.m. Central Time tomorrow. Well, KPD and federal agents recognizing some of their canines for their hard work this past weekend. Canines Echo and Piper were part of the security effort for President Trump's visit to Knoxville, working before sunrise to run pre-event sweeps inside Neyland Stadium, as well as clearing the presidential motorcade route to make sure everything was safe and secure for the president. And Dolly Parton's Songteller Hotel officially opens today in Nashville. They had a soft opening a week ago. The hotel features 245 rooms and suites, as well as Dolly's Life of Many Colors Museum on the third floor. From the WVLT Newsroom, I'm Will Puckett with three things you need to know.
5: 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I don't see lanes are traffic blocked right now, but already beginning to ride the brakes at 75, a southbound Emory Road all the way inbound, and of course, out and off of 40, 75 in out of Loudoun County. 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
2: Fall forecast.
6: We are kicking off our Tuesday yet again on the chilly side of things before gradually rising back into the upper 70s, lower 80s with lots of sunshine. Rinse and repeat for Wednesday, but this will be the start of a bit of a warming trend towards the middle to end of the week, out ahead of more late week showers. In the WVLT First Alert Weather Center, I'm meteorologist Sydney Sullivan.
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1: Good morning.
0: We've got Farron and Brinkley in here, sisters from Sevier County. You guys are on The Voice.
2: Yes.
0: I watched it floored. Not only because of your all's voice, but I mean, you also got to hang out with Riley Green, or you're getting to hang out with Riley Green.
3: Yeah, you guys sang an Everly Brothers song, and y'all sounded great. You came out the gate. I think y'all sang it a cappella, and then when y'all hit that family harmony, you had, I think, Kelly and Queen Latifah turn their chairs about as fast as you could.
0: I love how the girls turned around, and then the boys waited for a minute, and then Kelly Clarkson looks over, and she goes, you better turn around. like bullying people.
3: It's almost like being stubborn, right? Yeah. No, I'm not going to turn around yet. So you've got, of course, Adam Levine, Riley Green, Queen Latifah, and Kelly Clarkson. What a group of people. And I'll just spoil it. Y'all picked Riley. Was there ever a debate in your head, or did they really have to sell you?
1: It was definitely hard whenever it came down to like the moment, because overall we knew we wanted to go with Riley because, you know, he's such a classic country feel and that's kind of what we're going for. But also he's so good with like duets and stuff. So I think that's something also that we wanted to take
0: away. I'm guessing that you all had talked about it before you went out there. Like if this happens or if that happens, but you all were the first ones to get all four judges to turn around. So you literally had your pick.
2: It was honestly, I think at one point I was like whispering in her ear and they show it and I go, really? Because I wanted to go with Kelly so bad. I have been a Kelly Clarkson lover since day one. But man, she was talking and we were just like, you know, four chairs is awesome till you have to pick.
3: And y'all are twins. You're 3 years different in age. And but do people think you're twins or fraternal twins when they meet you?
1: Every day.
3: Do they really?
2: We get mistaken as twins more than anything in the world, I think.
0: Well, speaking of, you're 20, so you're out of school. Yes. So you're 17. Are you still in school?
1: No, I just graduated. I just turned 18. Okay. So I just graduated. I'm done.
0: Congrats. So y'all are working full time at the Dollywood Resorts, right?
2: So at Dollywood, we work at the resorts and we basically have like two different jobs there. We kind of are in the lobby. We sing to so many people. Mm-hmm. We get to sing and play with shakers and tambourines with kids, which has been something that we've loved doing because it's like you get to introduce kids to music. And then on the, I think it's like Fridays and Saturdays, we have kind of like a lounge, which is like our own little show that we put on. And we just sing like 2 hours worth of just like the most fun songs you can think of.
3: So that's where they can see you now in your day job. But for now, we're on The Voice. What's the next step on the show?
2: So after Blinds End, it goes into battles. So everybody who gets a chair turn goes into the battle rounds.
3: I have an idea, and y'all can tell me no. Can you guys harmonize anything?
1: I would say, yeah. Sometimes we'll like say something, like if someone's like, hey, how are you guys? We'll be like, good. And it's like perfectly like in a zone. So I would say yes. Half the time it is very.
3: How about the alphabet? Have you ever, could you go through? I'm serious. Could we try it?
1: Yeah. Why not?
3: Can you try to harmonize? We've got Farron and Brinkley here. They're on The Voice. And instead of them having sung a real song this morning, can you sing the alphabet and make it beautiful? All right.
2: Not too much pressure now. Don't hurt them.
3: We're all here.
1: You want to be okay. Ready? Three, two, one.

0: Encore, Amy.
1: Turn the chair. Turn the chair.
2: I can sign that silently.
1: Barron and Brinkley. They're on The Voice. They chose Team Riley Green, and they're from Sevierville. Hey, we are rooting for you guys, okay?
0: Thank you.
1: Hey, thanks for coming in.
0: Oh, we'll be here.
3: Thank you so much for having us. This is so fun. Joey and Nancy.
0: My boss stopped me yesterday, Rich Bailey.
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0: 7 WIBK Lucky 7. It's coming up at 7:30. It's Joey and Nancy.
1: Joey, I'm not trying to out you or anything, but you said something this morning that caught me off guard a little bit. I need to know if you can explain it to me. You said that you denied your son a $2 McDonald's cheeseburger last night.
0: It's true.
1: Is that because he had already eaten?
0: No. No, we're out of budget. Budget's up. You spent your money for the month. Sorry.
1: Wait, your kids have a budget too?
0: They do. We all have one. I've got my own personal food budget. And by butt, I mean eating out.
1: Okay.
0: So mine's, I'm telling you, it's $150 a month. That's my budget for the month to eat out. Or if I want to go buy sodas or coffees, that's it. That's all I get myself.
1: So, like, if you stop by the Weigels and get yourself something, but you're not talking about soda at the grocery store.
0: No, because that's groceries.
1: That's, okay. Got it.
0: No, but so the boys have money.
1: How much do they have every month?
0: $150. Together.
1: Okay.
0: Together. Oh. And so they have smaller bellies.
1: So $75 a piece.
0: Yes.
1: Ish.
0: And he gets in the car. I pick him up from church last night.
1: Okay.
0: And he says, Daddy, I'm hungry. Can I get some food? I said, it's fine. I'll take you home. We got food at home. I said, I can make you a turkey burger. I can make you macaroni and cheese. No, let's just stop. I want to get like a cheeseburger. I said, no, we got food at home and you're out of budget, son.
1: Does he know that he has a budget?
0: No.
1: Oh,
0: but I
1: okay.
0: do. And we've got like 2 days of the month and then it'll reset and then he can get a cheeseburger if he wants.
1: So this poor kid found out in one fell swoop that he had a budget.
0: Yeah.
1: You would not buy him a cheeseburger and he has to split the budget with his brother.
0: Yeah, he ain't happy about that either. He's like, that ain't fair because he eats more. He's bigger. I said, I'll let you take that up with him. He goes, so I have 75 and he has 75. I go, well, hypothetically. Yeah, exactly.
1: Okay, so like if you guys go out for a sit down meal, do you literally keep the receipt and then you budget it? Like, I'm just trying to think. You go to, I don't know, Texas Roadhouse.
0: Sure.
1: And it's $100.
0: Yep.
1: Does it 25 come out of everybody's? Or do you literally look at Marv and say, you ordered off the kids' meal, it was $8.
0: Yeah, so you split it. In our budget app thing that we use, you can do a split. So let's say the cost was $50 total.
1: Okay.
0: Right? Well, we kind of remember what everybody paid, roughly. So Marv might be $9, and Daddy might be $22, and we just kind of evenly divide it out.
1: Okay.
0: It's that overthinking that you don't take.
1: I wish I overthought on budget things. I really do.
0: Yeah.
1: I wouldn't be in the situation that I'm in.
0: And as crazy as it sounds, my whole point of it is I'm teaching him a lesson on we only have so much money. Can I buy the boy a cheeseburger? Yeah. Could I? Sure. But like, we've spent the money for the month that we've allocated for that. He even offered to pay for it. He goes, I'll pay for it. And I go, I ain't going to let you do that. I'm sorry. I said, you don't got to pay for your own food. I'm your dad. I'll take care of it. But you're going to go home and have mac and cheese.
1: It is kind of like a treat if he wanted it to pay for himself. But I also love and respect the fact that you are teaching them financial responsibility.
0: Because it's called living below your means.
1: Yes.
0: Okay. We spent too many months and years in our lives, me and my wife, where it was like paycheck to paycheck or, you know, floating. You don't really float checks anymore. But you know what I mean?
1: I know exactly what you mean.
0: And it's like, so we hunkered down a little bit. Discipline, you know? And I'm trying to convey that to them that just because, you know, we could spend the money. Oh, he goes, can I spend it out of next month's budget? I said, no.
1: No, because that's kind of like floating the budget. Right, you don't want to do that.
0: I've got food at home for you. You can eat food at home.
1: And it's also teaching him maybe the how to control yourself and control the amount of indulgences that you have.
0: But I know it's silly because it's $2 cheeseburger.
1: Well, it's silly, but I respect it.
0: Yeah.
1: I respect your choices,
0: well,
1: Joey.
0: I appreciate it when he doesn't have a college loan and doesn't, you know, pay for a car on payments. That's what it's all about. We'll come right back. We're doing Lucky 7, 7:30.
2: 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Southbound Broadway, Fountain City, really hauls traffic, already busy. Pick up, drop off airport, okay so far. Possibility of more rolling roadblocks later on. 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
3: After a nice fall-like start to the day, we will see those temperatures a touch warmer, climbing into the lower 80s, but with lots of sunshine sticking around. In the WVLT Versler Weather Center, I'm meteorologist Sydney Sullivan.
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3: Good morning from the WVLT Newsroom on this Tuesday. I'm Will Puckett. A major bill that would overhaul college athletics is moving ahead to the House. After it passed the Senate, the Protect College Sports Act would put limits on college athletes' transfers and how much money they can make through NIL. The NCAA and top conferences have already endorsed the bill, but the House will not vote until after the November midterms when they return from recess. Well, if you're visiting the Smokies this week, prepare for some delays when traveling on the spur between Pigeon Forge and Gatlinburg. Expect single lane closures through Thursday. The park says crews will be working from 8 in the morning to 4 in the afternoon. In sophomore safety, Dylan Lewis will miss the remainder of the Tennessee football season. Our partners over at VolQuest are reporting that Lewis suffered a foot injury in the fourth quarter of Kennesaw State's game and did not play against Texas. Through 3 games this season, Lewis had 6 tackles. He's the second safety and 6th out for Tennessee with the season-ending injury. From the WVLT Newsroom, I'm Will Puckett with 3 things you need to know.
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7: Fall forecast.
8: Well, we have a nice crisp start to our Tuesday morning, making way to mostly sunny skies and a bit warmer, topping out primarily in the low 80s. Now, as we continue throughout the middle to end of this week, the heat and humidity gradually starting to build ahead of more widespread rainfall returning by the end of the week, moving into the weekend. In the WVLT First Alert Weather Center, I'm meteorologist Sydney Sullivan.
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3: All right, children, it's time to play Lucky 7. 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
4: Good morning, Braxton.
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3: Hey, Braxton.
4: Braxton sounds half asleep.
3: You needed a wake-up call this morning. Hey, Braxton, you could win a big prize today. All you got to do is answer question 7. Remember, you get 3 seconds per question. Let's play.
4: Question 1, Braxton. How many pieces of bun are in a McDonald's Big Mac?
5: 3.
3: There you go. Question 2. These 12 citizens are called to serve and give a verdict.
6: Jury.
4: Question 3. This voice change there. Which spicy chicken dish from Nashville is typically served on white bread with pickles?
6: Nashville hot chicken.
3: Hey, you got the whole family involved. This is cool. All right, on question 4. What kind of birds would you find in a gaggle?
4: Question 5. What is legal forgiveness for someone guilty of a crime?
6: Pardon me?
3: Question 6. Trying to get to question 7. What family of instruments is a castanet part of?
6: Woodwind.
3: Would not win.
4: Joey!
3: I'm sorry, Braxton.
4: It was a great joke, though. Bye!
3: All right, moving on to Victoria. Hey, Victoria, we're on question 6. What family of instruments is a castanet part of?
7: Percussion.
4: Question 7 for the win. Spell the word awkward.
7: A-W-K-W-A-R-D.
4: You know what? Woo! Marty Pants, Victoria!
3: More than 3 seconds. But you got it. Hey, you got hooked up $50 to go eat at the Copper Cellar family of restaurants. Way to go, Victoria.
7: Yay, thank you.
3: You're welcome. All right, we'll play again tomorrow morning, 7:30. It's called Lucky 7.
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1: All right. I cannot wait to hear what happened. All right, let's play Luke Combs. We'll come back in 3 minutes.

0: Today's Best Country, 107.7 WIBK. It's Joey and Nancy.
1: I ate a big old piece of humble pie yesterday. So big, I'm still full off of it. Okay. Y'all, I went to the rock quarry yesterday. We are building this hella garden, and I needed some crusher run. I don't know if you know what that is, but it's little gravel.
0: This is the 7,000 pounds of rock you put in your trailer.
1: Yes. So, but I ran out of 7,000 pounds, so I drove the big old truck and trailer yesterday, went 2 weeks ago with my dad. He's like, I just want to show you where to go. You're not used to Vulcan material, so let me just take you first. I'm like, all right, I got this. So yesterday, I was like, I put on my big girl panties, and I was like, I got this. I'm going to do this all by myself, because I can do this. I am woman. Hear me roar.
0: Yeah.
1: So I go in, I pull in the Vulcan materials, I drive around, I know where I'm going, I back into the crusher run, I sit there, and I'm like, I'm ready for Bulldozer Man. Bulldozer Man comes up, and I just flip my hands out the window, and I go,
0: what is that?
1: What is this? What am I holding up?
0: Eight. You're holding up 8 fingers.
1: 8 fingers. I was like, I need 8,000 pounds there, jeez, buddy. 8,000 pounds. You can't hear anything, and I can't get out of my truck because I don't have a hard hat.
0: But you thought that's how you communicate to him,
1: yeah,
0: what you want.
1: Yeah, because I saw everybody else do it. So I whipped out the old eight, and I'm like, we are good. And he loads it, and I'm like, damn, that's a lot of rock. That's a lot more rock than the 7,000 pounds I got. So what happens is, when you pull in, you go over a scale empty.
0: Right.
1: And when you pull out, you go over a scale full.
0: Yeah.
1: Well, when I pull in, I'm 12,400 pounds empty weight. I'm like, I can do math. I need to be somewhere around 20,000 pounds.
0: Right.
1: I pull over that scale, and I was like, there's got to be something wrong. I'm 28,000 pounds. I'm like, huh.
0: Wait.
1: I pull forward, and the guy goes, I didn't capture your weight. Drive back around. I said, I think there's something wrong. I wanted 8,000 pounds, and I'm at 28,000. He goes, well, pull back around. So I drive all the way back around the quarry, pull back in. I'm still 28,000 pounds. He goes, did you hold up 8 fingers? I go, yeah. He goes, dude thought you needed 8 tons.
0: You got 16,000 pounds of rock?
1: On a trailer that's only weighted for 10,000 pounds.
0: How did it not collapse?
1: Well, I hadn't really driven anywhere. I only drove in a circle.
0: You thought it felt kind of heavy?
1: And I was like, yeah. Oh, it felt heavy. And I was like, uh-oh. So what happens is, when you have a hydraulic dump trailer and you're twice the legal like weight, it won't dump. It won't go up because it's too heavy.
0: Yeah, it can't.
1: And I can't drive it on the interstate. And at this point, I am shaking. There are 100 dump trucks around me. I am holding up everybody because there's only one scale.
0: So you're surrounded by people that know what they're doing.
1: Yes.
0: You clearly made
1: a
0: mistake.
1: And they're all men, so I'm like, gah!
0: So do they scoop rock out and put it back in the pile?
1: Well, the bulldozer is 17 times the size of my truck and trailer. I'm like, what are we going to do? They had this cute man with a little bitty backhoe. And he drove it over back to the crusher run. And he goes, don't get out of your truck, but I'm going to open the gate.

0: This is where it starts. Where your story begins. This is the trail you blaze yourself. How will you finish? Ingles, we're with you every step of the way.
1: Here's a tip. Here's my pro tip. Slow down. Maybe.
2: Okay, Matt.
1: Oh, all right.
2: So my husband tells me, he's like, stop putting the cart in front of the horse. And I'm like, I don't drive the horse. I drive the cart and I ride the pony later. Damn it. I'm flustered.
1: You got to slow down a little bit.
2: I'm flustered.
1: You, what do they say? Ready, fire, aim is what old Nancy Oakley over
2: I
1: here.
2: I fire first.
1: Well, look, now we're talking about it and you're having to have therapy on the radio. All right. Everybody make Nancy feel better. We're doing this again. New number is 865-489-1077. You is kind. You is beautiful. You is wise. How's it go?
2: You is smart.
1: Yeah, check
2: you
1: that
2: is
1: out.
2: Stupid.
3: Yeah, we're in the middle of the heaviest part of the morning, now to about 8:30. That's going to include Alcoa Highway out of Blount County, especially by Hall Road and Hunt Road and by the airport. Traveling on I-40 eastbound out of Loudoun County from the split all the way up by Watt Road and all the way inbound Pellissippi Parkway on ramps from Westland Drive, North Shore Drive, Hardin Valley, and Lovell Road. 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I'm Pete Michaels.
4: After a nice fall-like start to the day, we will see those temperatures a touch warmer, climbing into the lower 80s, but with lots of sunshine sticking around. In the WVLT Verslert Weather Center, I'm meteorologist Sydney Sullivan.
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4: Good morning from the WVLT Newsroom. I'm Will Puckett. Today is tip-a-cop night in Tennessee. THP will be out at several Texas Roadhouse locations, including in Knoxville, Alcoa, and Sevierville. Officers will help serve guests and collect donations. Money raised will go towards Special Olympics Tennessee. Well, you might see some smoke today, but there's no reason to be alarmed. The Department of Energy and the Tennessee Division of Forestry are doing controlled burns on the Oak Ridge Reservation today from 11 in the morning to 6 in the evening. They're burning about 10 acres and say you might see distant smoke from State Routes 95, 58, and 327. And the Harlem Globetrotters are coming to Knoxville, the team adding Food City Center to its new Ravelry Tour, marking 100 years of the Globetrotters' signature high-flying basketball. They'll be in Knoxville January 31st. Tickets go on sale this Friday at 10 in the morning. You can find a link to purchase tickets inside your WVLT News app. From the WVLT Newsroom on this Tuesday morning, I'm Will Puckett with three things you need to know.
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6: Yeah, it's heavy this time of the morning. It appears to be maybe to be a little heavier, a little slower than normal. I haven't spotted any additional wrecks. Rolling roadblocks throughout the day, up and down Alcoa Highway. 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
2: Fall forecast.
9: Well, we are kicking off our Tuesday yet again on the chilly side of things before gradually rising back into the upper 70s, lower 80s with lots of sunshine. Rinse and repeat for our Wednesday, but this will be the start of a bit of a warming trend towards the middle to end of the week, ahead of more late week showers. In the WVLT First Alert Weather Center, I'm meteorologist Sydney Sullivan.
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0: WYVK, Ella Langley. I want to give her a shout out, by the way. You remember Choosin' Texas, how it was trying to break the number one record for weeks at number one on Billboard? So it did it, I think, last week or 2 weeks ago, whatever it was, last week. Well, she's broken it again. Now she's at 24 weeks.
1: Right. I hope it keeps going. No offense to Mariah Carey, but I just don't want Mariah to even have a chance this year.
0: Yeah, All I Want for Christmas Is You every year goes to number one. And so, yeah, let's build a buffer in there. And then, and I guess sort of Ella-related news, we found out Riley Green, who she's done a couple of songs with, is coming to Knoxville. So this is April
1: 30th
0: at the Food City Center. And tickets go on sale on Friday. This will be a... Has he done Food City by himself?
1: He has.
0: That's right.
1: But correct me if I'm wrong. Was the last time he was here, did Ella open up for him? I know she opened for his tour at some point.
2: I don't think so. I think the last time Ella was here, she opened for John Party.
1: Okay.
0: You're talking about they were at the Tortuga Festival. I remember a clip of that because people thought they were mad at each other singing, You Look Like You Love Me.
1: Mm-hmm.
0: And they were, I think they were on the same bill maybe at some festivals.
1: Okay.
0: But I don't know if they...
2: They did do a tour together. I just don't think it was this one. Mm-hmm.
0: Do we even have a clue what... Because tickets on sale Friday. Here's the question. What do tickets cost for a modern concert? And this might make me sound out of touch. I have no idea.
1: Are you talking about if you get them before a bot gets them? Because that's very different.
0: Like what? Okay, let's say my wife comes to me and says, Joey, I really want to go to the Riley Green show. Just me and you. What can I expect to have to pay for a modern concert?
2: Where are you sitting?
0: Lower bowl.
2: Honestly, a lot of shows, depending on who it is, it's going like $150 to $250. Average.
0: And is that good or do you think that's high?
2: I mean, it depends on the artist, but I know Megan Maroney's lower bowls were like 200 plus, which I think is absolutely insane considering I paid a lower bowl for Taylor Swift 300.
0: Nancy, when's the last time? I remember, 25 years ago, I think I paid $80 for something. Oh. And I remember kind of going, that felt high.
1: I think I paid $75 in high school to see Garth Brooks.
0: Yeah, there you go.
1: But I'm not 100% sure on that.
0: He charged $25 in the 90s. Garth did for his tickets.
1: Then I paid for all three of our tickets to go. I don't remember. But yeah, and I used to go see shows at Dollywood all the time because it was like included in your admission and it was cheaper to go to Dollywood than it was to buy a concert ticket.
0: Nancy over here seeing Carly Pierce. It's going over and over again. Yeah, because they used to do like the variety shows and stuff.
1: I swear to you, I could be completely wrong. I think I saw John Michael Montgomery at Dollywood.
0: Probably did.
1: I think.
0: I tell you what, you know who I'll spend my money on? I'm in this phase. I don't know if anybody agrees with me. Man, let me see the 90s country artists. We saw Neil McCoy and Diamond
1: Country
0: Rio.
1: Tonight.
0: Mm-hmm. Yeah. I'll pay my money for that. Because
1: you get a cushy seat.
0: Nobody stands up. Oh, see, that's the value for me.
1: Mm-hmm.
0: I'm like a 90-year-old at heart. I don't want to stand up. I want to sit, and I want to enjoy like it's church.
1: Yes.
0: We don't.
1: And it wasn't overly loud.
0: I want no pressure to stand up. It wasn't until, who was it? Diamond Rio? Neil?
1: Neil.
0: They both did like a patriotic song, and I go, all right, here we go.
1: You gotta take your hat off.
0: You gotta stand up. And then it goes back to, you know, whatever it was.
1: I really enjoyed the variety show that Neil McCoy put on because it was like half comedy and half music.
0: Yes. That's what I'm talking about.
1: I want to do that.
0: Well, I think these artists, I don't want to say they don't care, but they just have less to lose. So they just do whatever they want.
1: Yes.
0: Sign me up for that.
1: Yes.
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1: 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Well, there's a new feature that might just expose you for that. I've got all that tea and more coming up next.
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0: Meta's got a new subscription that could feel like people are spying on you, or at least you'll know about it. It's $3.99 a month. It's called Instagram Plus, and it includes features that are really only useful if your entire life revolves around your Instagram account. But some people are calling it really weird.
1: Basically, what this feature does is you can see the timestamp at which someone has first watched your stories. You will see a number of people whose timestamps change and they jump back to the top. Maybe someone watched your story 1 hour ago, and then some number of other people watch your story, and then they watch your story again 1 minute ago, and again, and again. And all day long, you can watch as certain people's names continue to jump to the top of your list.
0: So basically, your stories go from only surviving for 1 day to 2 days.
2: Yeah.
0: So like, Joey, if you were watching my story over and over and over again, I could see how many times you rewatched my story.
2: It doesn't sound like there's a count. It sounds like it keeps showing you a constant log.
0: Correct.
2: Of who watched it. And
0: yes.
2: So it's not like the feature is designed to say, hey, Gary's watched it 5 times.
0: Right.
2: It just indicates if you're paying attention, wow, this same person keeps watching it.
0: Well, and it also, on the flip side, basically allows you to go into dark mode. So if you want to go in and watch someone's stories a gazillion times, your name won't show up.
2: So
0: it's a little bit backwards.
2: It's the same. That is as weird as you paying for YouTube Premium so you can close the app and it still plays the audio. It's like somebody had to come up with, hey, what's a feature we can charge people for?
0: $4 a month.
3: Hot tea.
0: Well, a woman got the surprise of a lifetime when she was doom scrolling on her phone. Tom Cruise stopped to check on her. She was sitting in what looked like, I think, like a broom closet or like a little walkthrough. And she was facing the wall, just had her head down, scrolling on her phone. Tom Cruise walks by, doubles back around, comes in, taps her on the shoulder, and he's like, hey, are you okay? You look sad. And she looks up, and she didn't look sad. She was like,
2: Are you Tom Cruise?
0: Is this really happening right now?
2: It looked like it was in the bowels of like a venue or
0: yes.
2: like a convention center or something. But it's funny, he saw the back of her head.
0: I know. But it almost, I'm wondering, looked if she was crying or something. Because she was sitting down, hunched over, like looking at her phone. Maybe he thought she was sad. And he fist bumps her, and she's like, thankfully there was surveillance video, so I've got all this. And she said, when Tom Cruise thinks you're in distress, he checks on you, but you were just doom scrolling. Surprise of a lifetime. A 72-year-old man in Ohio has been charged. He is a diehard Pokemon fan, and he put a GPS tracking device on a Pokemon delivery van. The delivery driver, who was a woman, found it, got freaked out, called police, and I'm guessing that technology connected him to his GPS device. They arrest him. He was fined $500 plus court costs. He pled no contest, 12 months of probation, and in a weird twist of fate, he now has to wear a GPS ankle monitor.
2: 70 years old?
0: 72 years old.
2: That would be the guy you find on Instagram looking at your story.
0: Exactly. I'm Nancy. That's your hot tea.
4: And now you know the rumor and a lot of mystery. Joey and Nancy sip a hot tea.
5: 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If you don't leave on time, actually, if you didn't leave early this morning, you're running late. Still, inbound on most mains, including Alcoa Highway, all interstate lanes, and, of course, up down Pellissippi Parkway. From North Shore Drive all the way up to Dutchtown Road, still double light cycles at times for Paul Farragut and Founded City. 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
6: After a nice fall-like start to the day, we will see those temperatures a touch warmer, climbing into the lower 80s, but with lots of sunshine sticking around. In the WVLT First Alert Weather Center, I'm meteorologist Sydney Sullivan.
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0: 107.7 WIBK. It's Joey and Nancy. I just found out we are giving out another shopping spree. We're doing this with Foothills Mall. It's our 10K shopping spree. Your share of $10,000, what, do you walk around Foothills Mall and get what you want? Is that how that works?
1: I believe so. We did this, 2 years ago? And we had so much fun. We were with a gentleman who admitted that he really didn't have a style.
0: Yeah.
1: And so Heather Harrington and I went shopping for him. We're like, you're going to look great in this shirt.
0: Yeah, it was surreal. 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
1: Well, good morning, Natalie.
3: Good morning.
1: Welcome to group therapy. How can we help?
3: So this is super weird, but I'm pretty sure my veterinarian is flirting with me.
1: Oh?
0: Oh.
3: Yeah.
1: Wait, I gotta ask. Is this a dog, a cat, a horse, a cow? Like, what kind of animal do we have?
3: This is a dog.
1: And what kind of dog?
3: It's a wiener dog.
0: Okay. All right. Wait.
1: Wait.
0: Why do you think the vet is flirting with you? Was this, how did it happen?
3: Well, so they recently just changed ownership, the veterinary office, and I texted them to schedule a routine appointment, and normally the front desk handles all the scheduling stuff. So I was expecting just to be texting with whoever works at the desk. But this time I get a text that says, "Hey, it's Dr. Lefevre," smiley face emoji. "I figured I'd just help you myself," exclamation point. And I was like, okay, that's a little unusual, but whatever. He's okay. A new owner. Maybe he's just trying to be helpful. But then the texts keep getting increasingly friendly. So he says, "I can definitely squeeze you in," winky face emoji. Then, "You're never a bother. You can text anytime," smiley face emoji. And at one point he says, "You're making my job easy today," like laugh emoji, smiley face emoji.
0: Does he not have a staff?
3: I am wondering the same thing. But like, none of these messages are inappropriate. If you just showed me any one of them by itself, I'd probably say, that's just a friendly person.
1: Can I ask one question and just get this out of the way? Have you met this man?
3: I have never met this man.
1: Okay.
3: Right?
1: Maybe he's just trying to be friendly with Captain Lynch. Winky. What's your dog's name?
3: Oscar.
1: Is Oscar a fuzzy wiener dog or a short-haired?
3: He's a long-haired.
1: Even better. Okay, so like you've never met the man. Maybe he's just trying to like get to know all of his patients. And I think that the man really likes emojis.
3: Okay. Yeah, I am totally. I really don't want to be that person who's like, oh my God, this man is flirting with me, when he could just be doing exactly what you're saying. So
0: here's what I know about older men texting.
3: Okay.
0: They don't understand emoji well, like Nancy said. So they'll use perfectly innocent emoji, but they don't understand that if you use it in a certain way, it can be flirty.
1: And how do you know this man's old?
3: I don't know.
0: Oh, wow. He's the owner. I just assumed, I guess.
1: Well, I was thinking he was younger because he's taken over the vet clinic from the previous owner. So he's probably, I'm going to go with mid-30s.
0: I bet you looked him up. What's he look like?
3: Yeah, he's young. He's cute.
1: And are you single?
3: No. I am married. I have absolutely no interest in this guy. And I don't want to encourage anything. I also don't want to accuse him of flirting with me if that's not what's happening.
0: All right.
1: Uh-huh.
0: Natalie's on the phone, was texting the vet's office, to try to schedule an appointment. And I guess the new vet who bought the business started texting back and using emojis, and she's wondering if he's being a little extra flirty.
1: I think he's being a little friendly, but that's just me.
0: You gotta be careful with them emojis.
1: See what I love an emoji and I love an exclamation point. So, you know.
0: Did he use any particular awkward emojis or just the wink?
3: No, just the winky face. The other ones are all laughing or smiling.
1: Let's see what our listeners have to say.
0: Is Natalie's vet flirting with her, or is she just straight up overthinking his kindness? All right, the number is 489-1077. We'll come right back.
2: Joey and Nancy.
4: Well, I got another problem. This time in Farragut, report of a wreck, North Shore Drive at the roundabout. That'd be North Shore Drive at Concord Road. Still slow going. Pellissippi Parkway, northbound Wesley Drive, 40 eastbound by Cedar Bluff. And, of course, coming around 640 and 40 downtown, two of the bigger headaches. 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I'm Pete Michaels.
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16: Fall forecast.
17: Well, we have a nice crisp start to our Tuesday morning, making way to mostly sunny skies and a bit warmer, topping out primarily in the low 80s. Now, as we continue throughout the middle to end of this week, the heat and humidity gradually starting to build ahead of more widespread rainfall returning by the end of the week, moving into the weekend. In the WVLT First Alert Weather Center, I'm meteorologist Sydney Sullivan.
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1: Natalie's on the phone, has a little concern with her vet. Remind everybody what's happening.
2: Okay, so I'm trying to figure out if my veterinarian is actually being a little flirty with me, or am I reading way too much into some overly friendly text messages?
1: Mm-hmm. Yeah, because they got like winks and emojis in them.
3: But none of them are unprofessional.
1: Right. Sarah says the wink emoji would make me wonder too. Why are we winking?
3: Because he has made her day easier.
1: When did the wink get bad, by the way?
3: Right.
1: But you know, if you get one from something, it can mean something. A little winky. I can tell you, I accidentally used the kissy face emoji for a while, not knowing it was a kissy face. I'd use it on like just regular people. Yeah.
4: Oh, no.
1: Yeah, I had no idea.
4: Oh, no.
1: I just got to check that out. Yeah, my bad. See, that's what I'm saying. Brittany said, trust your gut. If the conversation felt different than normal customer service, there's probably a reason.
3: But she's never met the man. So I think we should give him the benefit of the doubt.
1: All right. You got advice? The number is 489-1077.
3: Oh, somebody texted in anonymously and said he's flirting with her. Kick it in the butt before it gets worse and possibly ruins your marriage. Speaking from experience, my husband and a girl at his job had the same thing. I definitely told him I felt uncomfortable. Woo, that got deep real quick.
1: Oh, somebody texted about...
3: Rachel texted in. She said, no offense to the caller, but why would the vet be flirting if he's never even met her or doesn't know what she looks like? I think he's just being overly friendly.
1: I don't know. I know there's some women out there. They're probably like, I don't know. Guys can be creepy. Sometimes.
3: Finally, a man texted in and said, I think he's just an emoji guy. Awkward, maybe, but not flirting. And Cody says, look, he's the new owner. This poor guy is probably just trying to be friendly.
1: What's your husband think, by the way?
3: Have you told him?
2: No. No, I cannot tell him.
1: Okay. Maybe that's a good gauge. I don't know. I guess that depends on the guy.
2: No, Henry is a jealous man.
3: Here's the thing. When I start texting a man, like we have a contractor, we are in a group text. So maybe you should put the vet in a group text you and your husband, see if he keeps doing it, and then just realize that maybe he's just trying to be nice.
1: And if he starts sending selfies, that's probably an issue.
3: He just wants to see Oscar, okay?
1: All right. Hey, thanks for calling group therapy.
2: Thanks, y'all.
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0: 97.7 WIVK. I'm a little confused. I thought I was supposed to be in the 70s this week.
1: That's next week. This week, it's supposed to be close to 90. Next week, it's going to feel like fall again.
0: And rain this weekend.
1: Yes.
0: Okay. Good luck keeping track of that.

0: 107.7 WIVK. It's Joey and Nancy.
1: I went to pick up my son Ben at school yesterday, and I had to get there early to get in the front of the line because Ben had an orthodontist appointment. 45 minutes early. I got there at 2:45, and I was about 20 cars back.
0: I've seen this. Have you ever looked in the windows of the people that are at the front of the line?
1: Yes.
0: It's a lot of grandmas.
1: See, there wasn't a lot of grandmas yesterday.
0: Really?
1: And I'm like, oh, do you not work from home? You work from your car. Like, there is one guy, and I see him a lot. And he, like, turns off his car. He opens the back. It's kind of like a station wagon type of thing. Mm-hmm. And he just sits in the back and reads a book. And I'm like, why?
0: I'll take that over the parents that invent parking spaces, parking on curbs, or even worse, there's people that use the handicap spaces, by the way.
1: Oh.
0: They'll use them because they're like, I'll just go get my kid really quick. Nobody notice. And I'm like, man, I wish I had like a citation notebook or something.
1: What are you even traffic police?
0: Yes, exactly. Citizens arrest. Citizens, that is not for you.
1: No.
0: Yeah, right. Yeah, you want to get heated. Go to school drop off or pickup.
2: Joey and Nancy.
3: Hey, what's up? It's Mac. 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Thank you for cranking us up. And as a nice thank you, we got a chance for you to go see Low Cash. 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
1: Fall forecast.
2: Well, we are kicking off our Tuesday yet again on the chilly side of things before gradually rising back into the upper 70s, lower 80s with lots of sunshine. Rinse and repeat for our Wednesday, but this will be the start of a bit of a warming trend towards the middle to end of the week, ahead of more late week showers. In the WVLT First Alert Weather Center, I'm meteorologist Sydney Sullivan.
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0: 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I like how Ella Langley broke the Billboard record for most weeks at number one last week.
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2: He's a ranch hand in a pinch, man. 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
2: Learned that yesterday, overconfident Nancy was humbled real quick at the quarry.
3: Mm-hmm.
2: Yet Nancy went to go get 8,000 pounds of rock.
3: Mm-hmm.
2: And when the bulldozer showed up, or the backhoe or whatever it was, she put used her fingers to display 8 fingers, all right? And apparently, the guy doing the loading thought she meant 8 tons. And so what was supposed to be, what, a couple of minute process turned into 3 hours.
3: 3 hours.
2: Dang.
3: Yeah, because we had to unload it.
2: Dang. Well, if it makes you feel any better, somebody that works at that place texted and said, this happens all the time. It's not your fault. All right. But now you know you ain't going to make the mistake again.
3: I feel better.
2: What'd you learn this morning?
3: You denied your child a cheeseburger yesterday that was $2 because you guys are out of your monthly budget. Mm-hmm. And while you thought I might actually not agree with you, I'm giving you props. I think that's awesome that you guys are sticking to a budget. You're sticking to your guns. And you were like, nope, no McDonald's for you.
2: Yeah, we fed him. Like, there was food at home.
3: Yeah, food at home.
2: That's the whole point. It'd be a whole lot different if I said, hey, we're out of money, so, you know, wait till Thursday. You missed the show? Pull up the Joey and Nancy podcast. Everything we do on the air, we put on the podcast. Tomorrow, we're playing Lucky 7 again. That's the contest with 7 questions we do at 7:30 every morning. You could win $50 to the Copper Cellar family of restaurants. And we're bringing a guest in. This is one of my favorite things. It's called What Makes You Special. We have no idea who the guest is, and we ask a bunch of questions, and then y'all help us try to guess, figure out who it is.
3: It's been a little rough lately. 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

0: 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It's Mac. I just want to say thank you for listening to WIBK online or on the stream, on the app, wherever you are. Thank you for cranking us up. And as a nice thank you, we got a chance for you to go see Low Cash. They're going to be playing The Shed down in Maryville. 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
5: Fall forecast.
6: Well, we get to keep the sunshine around for a touch longer and get outside and enjoy it because the next couple days, the temperatures start to gradually rise into the mid to upper 80s out ahead of widespread rainfall returning late in the day Friday and continuing into the weekend. Lots to watch over the next couple of days. In the WVLT First Alert Weather Center, I'm meteorologist Sydney Sullivan.
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0: 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Stan and Shay. This is called Say So. And Heather Harrington's next. Y'all have a beautiful Tuesday.
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2: 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So every time I go back, it feels like I never left. So it was

0: 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It's Your Music Plus, sponsored by Gusto.
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22: After a nice fall-like start to the day, we will see those temperatures a touch warmer, climbing into the lower 80s, but with lots of sunshine sticking around. In the WVLT First Alert Weather Center, I'm meteorologist Sydney Sullivan.
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One of my buddies very happy that today is National Coffee Day because he's at home alone with the kids while wifey's on a work trip. I was like, oh, you're going to need all that coffee. Basically, there's freebies everywhere today. Just look online.

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This elder millennial you're listening to right now, she is so sad. I'll tell you why coming up next.

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0: always playing today's best country for you. We're 107.7 WIBK. You guys know this by now. I'm an elder millennial and a piece of my childhood is gone. I am sad about this. I was addicted to Saved by the Bell. I wanted to be Zach Morris's girlfriend so bad. I had a love-hate relationship with Kelly Kapowski because I was obviously jealous of her, but she was also awesome, so I loved her. Well, Mr. Belding, Dennis Haskins, has passed away. He was only 75 years old. I feel like that's way too young for Mr. B. What an iconic show. I mean, just the absolute best. R.I.P. Dennis Haskins.
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0: Hey, what's up? It's Mac. I just want to say thank you for listening to WIBK online or on the stream, on the app, wherever you are. Thank you for cranking us up. And as a nice thank you, we got a chance for you to go see Low Cash. They're going to be playing The Shed down in Maryville. 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
8: Fall forecast.
9: After a very chilly start to the morning, our temperatures rebound nicely back into the upper 70s, lower 80s, still with low humidity, just turning a touch warmer. Now we'll continue to ramp up the heat and the humidity a little bit towards the end of the week, out ahead of more widespread rainfall. In the WVLT First Alert Weather Center, I'm meteorologist Sydney Sullivan.
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It's going to be a little bit warmer today, but still really nice. But I don't like this advanced forecast for Saturday's game. 60% chance of rain. We need that to go away.

0: always playing today's best country. It is 107.7 WIVK. I'm Heather Harrington. Don't know if you saw this, but the big heavy, SpaceX's Starship, was pretty successful yesterday, making it higher in their suborbital levels than ever gone before. Now, it didn't orbit as long as they wanted it to. They had to kind of abort mission after 3 hours. It was supposed to orbit 10, but it's still a resounding positive, according to the company. So our quest for Mars, still on track.
1: 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It's Mac. I just want to say thank you for listening to WIVK online or on the stream, on the app, wherever you are. Thank you for cranking us up. And as a nice thank you, we got a chance for you to go see Low Cash. They're going to be playing The Shed down in Maryville. 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
10: After a nice fall-like start to the day, we will see those temperatures a touch warmer, climbing into the lower 80s, but with lots of sunshine sticking around. In the WVLT First Alert Weather Center, I'm meteorologist Sydney Sullivan.
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0: 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We have teamed up with Foothills Mall because we know things are expensive. I'm already starting to try to budget for the holidays, and it is hard because gas is expensive, groceries are expensive. I don't even know what our Thanksgiving bill is going to be. 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If we're going to do a big grand prize drawing on November 14th, it is going to be so much fun, and then you are going to have your chance to spend your share of $10,000. Talk about buying some Christmas presents. Doesn't that sound amazing? Also, we're giving away $25 gas cards just for playing, just for qualifying. So that all starts Monday morning. We're so excited.
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0: 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It's Mac. I just want to say thank you for listening to WIBK online or on the stream, on the app, wherever you are. Thank you for cranking us up. And as a nice thank you, we got a chance for you to go see Low Cash. They're going to be playing The Shed down in Maryville. 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
7: Well, we get to keep the sunshine around for a touch longer and get outside and enjoy it, because the next couple days, the temperatures start to gradually rise into the mid to upper 80s out ahead of widespread rainfall returning late in the day Friday and continuing into the weekend. Lots to watch over the next couple of days. In the WVLT First Alert Weather Center, I'm meteorologist Sydney Sullivan.
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It's 107.87 WIVK. Just announced yesterday, Riley Green coming back to town. Tickets are going to go on sale this Friday. Show's not till April. Maybe you can surprise somebody this holiday season. That'll be at Ticketmaster.com. Here he is on Wivick.

American owned. What's that mean to you? To us, it means community. It means family. It means supporting local farms, local businesses, local causes. Ingles, American owned since 1963.

107.7 WIVK. There's another video of a bear in Gatlinburg breaking into a car, this time a sedan. Actually opens the door, climbs on in. His baby follows him. Oh my gosh.

0: You're listening to your Frog Station 107.7 WIVK. I'm Heather Harrington. I got addicted over the World Cup summer to content that featured people from other countries coming and experiencing America for the very first time. I just ate that stuff up, and the algorithm has delivered another gem to me. This time, it's a UK couple experiencing their first American football game this past weekend, and guess where they were? Right here in Knoxville. Listen to this. It's so great.
1: College football game here in America, and the game hasn't even started yet, and the atmosphere is nuts. There's still an hour to go, but we've been in the vicinity of the stadium since 8 o'clock this morning. This is epic.
2: There's so much going on. There's ESPN down there. The president is going to be here. Some guy kicked a football and won $1 million.
0: They love that part.
1: There's cheerleaders here. There's a huge band here. That whole white bit there is a band, and it's huge. And yeah, we've got some epic seats here. We have no idea.
0: And they said they had epic seats. They were in the upper deck south end zone, and they still loved it. I was like, oh my gosh, I love you guys. This was so great. Two passports and a dream on Instagram. They're based out of the UK, and they have a lot of Tennessee content right now on their page. It's fun.
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1: Fall forecast.
2: After a nice fall-like start to the day, we will see those temperatures a touch warmer, climbing into the lower 80s, but with lots of sunshine sticking around. In the WVLT First Alert Weather Center, I'm meteorologist Sydney Sullivan.
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always playing today's best country. It's 107.7 WIVK. Still has not announced a Knoxville stop. What is Garth doing? Saw he brought back the coming through the piano stage entrance. People are loving the stadium tour. Here he is right now on WIVK.

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0: 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It's 107.7 WIVK. I'm Heather Harrington. I can't let lunch hour get away from me without a little food news. As you know, today is National Coffee Day. What you might not know is Dolly Parton fulfilled a 40-year dream. Her Cup of Ambition, which is her new coffee brand, made its debut today. She partnered with family-owned roaster Community Coffee. She actually filmed commercials for the new brand back in July before her death this early fall. And you can see them on YouTube. So it's like she's talking to us from beyond the grave. It's really cool. And you can, you know, the coffee's going to be good. I mean, she's got a whole song about it, right?
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0: 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Thank you for cranking us up. And as a nice thank you, we got a chance for you to go see Low Cash. 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
3: Fall forecast.
4: After a very chilly start to the morning, our temperatures rebound nicely back into the upper 70s, lower 80s, still with low humidity, just turning a touch warmer. Now we'll continue to ramp up the heat and the humidity a little bit towards the end of the week, out ahead of more widespread rainfall. In the WVLT First Alert Weather Center, I'm meteorologist Sydney Sullivan.
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How will you finish? 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

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Well, it's a gorgeous day outside, isn't it? I stopped by the Subway over in Bearden Hill before I came to work, got me a nice little sub sandwich, and caught them listening to WIBK. Thank you guys so much for that.

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2: 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I'm Cole Wetzel with my new song with Ella Langley, Jaded. 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
2: 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I don't recommend it if you're going to go run for 5 miles or do whatever you're doing. But no, it's great. Shout out Pittsburgh Hot Links, one of my favorite restaurants of all time.

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17: Fall forecast.
18: After a nice fall-like start to the day, we will see those temperatures a touch warmer, climbing into the lower 80s, but with lots of sunshine sticking around. In the WVLT First Alert Weather Center, I'm meteorologist Sydney Sullivan.
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107.7 WIBK. Well, it looks like you could be seeing more of Kane Brown. Last year, he did a little bit of acting. This year, he says he wants to do more of it. We'll see what happens. Here he is with Woman. Hey, it's not-

0: 107.7 WIBK. That's Miranda Lambert before you this afternoon and Bluebird. And Miranda getting ready to release a brand new album. It's going to be coming out this Friday. The first song to be released, it's called Snakeskin Boots. And guess who's on there with her? Ella Langley. She's riding that Ella train. Once we get it in, we'll play it for you, see what you think.
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20: Fall forecast.
21: Well, we get to keep the sunshine around for a touch longer and get outside and enjoy it, because the next couple days, the temperatures start to gradually rise into the mid to upper 80s out ahead of widespread rainfall returning late in the day Friday and continuing into the weekend. Lots to watch over the next couple of days. In the WVLT First Alert Weather Center, I'm meteorologist Sydney Sullivan.
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107.7 WIBK. Well, this might surprise you. Alan Jackson's farewell concert at Nissan Stadium last June brought in a record $35 million in gross box office revenue. I'm not surprised by that, are you?

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How can you get your share of the cash? I'll let you know here in two songs. Right now it's Darius Rucker, and it won't be like this for long.

0: 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John Party for you this afternoon. 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
1: 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And as a nice thank you, we got a chance for you to go see Low Cash. They're going to be playing The Shed down in Maryville. 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
1: Fall forecast.
2: After a nice fall-like start to the day, we will see those temperatures a touch warmer, climbing into the lower 80s, but with lots of sunshine sticking around. In the WVLT First Alert Weather Center, I'm meteorologist Sydney Sullivan.
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107.7 WIVK. How about Megan Maroney doing a show in Detroit back in August? And before the show, she stopped by a Raising Cane restaurant to work the drive-thru. She wanted to greet her fans and also the customers. And she said if country music doesn't work out, she thinks she could survive working at one of those restaurants and not get fired.

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0: 107.7 WIVK, always giving you today's best country. That's Justin Moore for you this afternoon, and time's a-ticking. 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By the way, Ashley Wallace is a winner, Leslie West is a winner, Macy Burgess is a winner, and you could be our next winner if you enter. 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

0: 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I just want to say thank you for listening to WIBK online or on the stream, on the app, wherever you are. Thank you for cranking us up. And as a nice thank you, we got a chance for you to go see Low Cash. 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
10: Fall forecast.
11: After a very chilly start to the morning, our temperatures rebound nicely back into the upper 70s, lower 80s, still with low humidity, just turning a touch warmer. Now we'll continue to ramp up the heat and the humidity a little bit towards the end of the week, out ahead of more widespread rainfall. In the WVLT First Alert Weather Center, I'm meteorologist Sydney Sullivan.
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12: He's a ranch hand in a pinch, man. 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

It's WIBK, man. We got spoiled last weekend, didn't we? It's Mac, the beautiful sunshine, man. A little bonfire Saturday night. Still going to be nice temperature-wise. Sounds like rain, though, in the forecast. Time for Tennessee and Auburn this weekend.

0: WIBK. Man, this is what I get. It's what I get. I don't know. I never used to be this bad, but I almost ran out of gas about a week and a half ago. I've been stretching it a lot further than I have in the past. Like, I'm running my gas tank down as low as I can. And it bit me today, and nothing will make you feel worse. One, filling up and paying $4.19, and then you go around the block, and it's $4.06. I could have just gone on around. But, man, either way, I mean, it's hurting. You know, when you're putting $20 in, and you're barely getting, what, a quarter of a tank?
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15: Fall forecast.
16: Staying clear and cool for the rest of this Tuesday, with temperatures slowly falling into the middle 50s by Wednesday morning. Another sunny day for Wednesday, high temperatures into the low 80s. I'm meteorologist Belle Oliver in the WVLT First Alert Weather Center.
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Hey, don't forget, anytime between now and 5 o'clock today, if you hear a low cash song, if you call me, I got a pair of tickets to go see those guys. They're going to be down at the Shed in Maryville coming up October 9th. It's WIVK.

0: Hey, what's
1: up?
0: It's what?
1: Billy Carrington collard green.
0: Oh, good directions. You want to hear?
1: Okay. Yeah.
0: Yeah. Yeah, we can do it. All right, here you go.
1: Okay.
0: Does he mention collard green? I don't think he does. I think he's just turning green. Well, listen, find out.

It's WIBK. It's Mac. Had a great time here. We got to go over to Pigeon Forge Primary and surprise Macy Burgess. She teaches first grade over there, and surprised her last week with a $200 Amazon gift card for her Amazon wish list, which she submitted, so help her some items to the classroom. We're going to be out again this week. If you are a teacher, let us know what you need. Just go to WIBK.com, click Teacher Wish List.

0: WIBK with Kane Brown. It's Mac. Russell wants to talk football. Go ahead, man.
1: Well, you just can't win no football, can we?
0: I guess.
1: You know, what is it? What is it? Is that coach? I believe that he is a worse coach, or we just not hiring the good players.
0: Russell.
1: I really think the Illinois Illini could play them, beat them. I'm sorry, you know, but I mean, how many years have we been getting stomped?
0: Russell,
1: I talked to some people who play Loudoun football down here. We've won two in a row, yeah. Loudoun High has. I tried out for that team.
0: Did you?
1: Yeah, I did try out for the Loudoun Redskins, but I had no way home from practice.
0: How long ago was this, man?
1: Back in the 70s or 80s.
0: All right, Russell. I appreciate you calling in, man. We'll try better this week. All right, have a good one.
1: God bless you all at WIBK.
0: Let's get an update. Traffic, Sherry Bigler. What's going on?
2: I don't see any of your interstate lines blocked at this time, but you are still lining up 40 westbound out of town, 40 eastbound through town. Still slowing 40 eastbound between Cedar Bluff and West Hills. Also heavy volume now on North Shore Drive past Lions View on out to Kingston Pike and on Kingston Pike through Farragut.
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7: Fall forecast.
8: We're mostly clear and pretty cool for the rest of your Tuesday. We'll see temperatures slowly fall into the middle 50s by Wednesday morning. A mild start to the day. We're warming up by the afternoon into the low 80s with another day of a mostly clear sunny sky. Nice and dry for Wednesday and Thursday. We're going to see rain chances slowly start to increase by Friday and into the weekend. I'm meteorologist Mel Oliver in the WVLT First Alert Weather Center.
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WIBK. Make sure you're listening too. Anytime between now and 5 o'clock, you hear a low cash song, you give me a call. Win you a pair of tickets to go see them. They're going to be in Maryville at the Shed coming up October 9th. Our new number, by the way, keep it handy, 489-1077. It's WIBK. Here's Bailey Z. Wow.

0: It's Joey and Nancy. Something happened in a parking lot. I'm actually kind of afraid to talk about it. I don't want to get sued.
1: Oh.
0: I'm not joking. I want to know what you would do in this situation. So I'll tell you. 8:05 Wednesday right here on Wednesday.

WIBK. I think this is a long time coming, right? Both Lukes together. I'm teasing this for a little bit, too. Luke Bryan and Luke Combs. Here they are with Finders Keepers. It's on WIBK.

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13: 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U.S. Olympians do it. 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
19: Fall forecast.
20: Staying clear and cool for the rest of this Tuesday, with temperatures slowly falling into the middle 50s by Wednesday morning. Another sunny day for Wednesday, high temperatures into the low 80s. I'm meteorologist Bell Oliver in the WVLT First Alert Weather Center.
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It's WIBK, Big Orange fan, Russell Dickerson. It's Mac. We got Low Cash coming to Maryville. We'll play the Shed October 9th. We got tickets to the show if you want to go. Listen, between now and 5 o'clock, next, 40 minutes, if we play a Low Cash song, you call, you can win tickets.

0: WIBK. It's MacArthur. Man, can you name all those artists?
1: Tim Growl,
0: yeah.
1: Hardy, Eric Church, and
0: easiest one.
1: Yeah, Morgan Wallen.
0: There we go. And this, Tyler Hubbard and Brian Kelly. It's FGL. Just stay on with it.

WIBK just announced yesterday, man, he's coming back to Knoxville. A little ways away, April 30th. That's just me tour, Food City Center. This guy, man, excited to have him back. It's Riley Green. It's

0: WIBK, what's up?
1: Hey, how you doing?
0: I'm good.
1: I heard a song the other day, and I don't know who sings it, but in the song he's talking about his girlfriend on the interstate, doesn't know which way she's going. Huh. You know what I'm talking about?
0: No. There's a lot.
1: I can't. That's like the most I can remember. But then they played a song, and they never said the name, so I never caught it. I mean, our dogs, our car, our garage, IVK's everywhere in the house. There's nowhere you can go that IVK's not.
0: Well, thank you. And now I feel bad because I don't know your song. When did you hear it? Do you remember when you heard it?
1: Yeah, it was like 2 nights ago.
0: Okay, 2 nights ago.
1: Well, I'll let you know when I hear it. So you're working till what time?
0: I'm here till 7 every day.
1: Oh, cool. So if I hear you play it, I'll let you know.
0: Just let me know.
1: All right, we love you.
0: Song about girlfriend. I'm sure it'll come to me in the next 5 minutes. It's WIBK. Let's get you a quick update. Traffic. Sherry Bigler, what's up?
2: Your volume is really building now. Out of Oak Ridge, southbound to Illinois Avenue, and on the interstate, still lining up 40 westbound out of town, 40 eastbound past Cedar Bluff, eastbound past Pellissippi, westbound past Level Road. Heavy volume now, Pellissippi southbound, I-140 eastbound at North Shore Drive and North Shore Drive at Ebenezer.
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0: Right, Sherry, thanks a lot. Do want to remind you, too, in the next, 15 minutes or so, we're going to play a low cash song. Whenever you hear it, I want you to call me. We got a pair of tickets to go see them in Maryville coming up October 9th. Going to be at the Shed. Keep the number handy, 489-1077. Just call that number. That's us. When you hear the low cash song, we'll get your pair of tickets to the show.
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0: 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And as a nice thank you, we got a chance for you to go see Low Cash. 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
5: Fall forecast.
6: Mostly clear skies and pretty mild temperatures heading out early for your Wednesday morning around the middle 50s. By Wednesday afternoon, warming up once again, high temperatures reaching into the low 80s with another mostly clear and sunny sky. We'll stay nice and dry through about Thursday before rain chances pick up, especially Friday and heading into the weekend. I'm meteorologist Belle Oliver in the WVLT First Alert Weather Center.
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0: Oh, who's this?
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0: Where are you from, Stephanie?
1: Madisonville.
0: Yeah, you want to go see low cash with her? You want to go?
1: Oh, awesome.
0: Yeah.
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0: Yeah, and that was easy, wasn't it?
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It's really been a blessing to me to get to have this experience on the farm and to get to work with Ingalls, because Ingalls has provided us as farmers an opportunity to work with our family that we otherwise wouldn't have.

It's WIBK, man. 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I love when we do this every year, and it takes such a load off to think about the amount of money you got to spend for Christmas this year. It'd be nice to not worry about that, right? Tell you what I mean, coming up next, Luke Combs now, rethinking.

0: things. It's Mac. So excited it's back, man. Our 10K shopping spree back again. And it's going to start a little earlier this year. We start getting you qualified next week. Four chances each day starting Monday. This is cool, too. Even if you don't win the thing, but you get qualified, you're still going to get a full tank of gas, which is pretty nice, too. But, man, we're so excited. You win your share of $10,000. Again, make sure right here Monday listening so you can get qualified to win this $10,000 shopping spree. At Foothills Mall, thanks to them for helping us out. It's WIBK. Let's get you a quick update to traffic. Sherry Bigler is keeping an eye on things. What's going on, Sherry?
1: 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That has you backed up onto 275 all the way back to Baxter Avenue and on 640 both directions. You're also still lining up 40 westbound to out of town and both directions between Cedar Bluff and Level Road.
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0: Hey, what's up? 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And as a nice thank you, we got a chance for you to go see Low Cash. 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
18: Fall forecast.
19: Staying clear and cool for the rest of this Tuesday, with temperatures slowly falling into the middle 50s. By Wednesday morning, another sunny day for Wednesday, high temperatures into the low 80s. I'm meteorologist Belle Oliver in the WVLT First Solar Weather Center.
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WIBK, man. I love Halloween, and this excites me. I didn't know this. Did you know that Halloween, it falls on a Saturday, of course, but we get an extra hour of Halloween because that Sunday morning, the time changes. We actually fall back on that Sunday morning. So get an hour extra that weekend. It'd be nice. It's WIBK.

0: 107.7 WIBK with Diamond Rio. It's Mac and man, we got quite a mess on the interstate this afternoon. I want to get you a quick update to kind of what's going on. If you are stuck in that mess, Sherry Bigler is keeping an eye on this. What's going on, Sherry?
1: Some big problems on the interstate now. They are working a wreck on 75 northbound at Merchant Drive. Most of those lanes are blocked. You're going to have to get all the way over to that left-hand lane to get past this wreck. Now we've got one on 75 southbound, just a little bit south of Merchant Drive. The left-hand lane is blocked there, and they're working a wreck 40 westbound at Level Road. Backups through there as well. 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Sherry Bigler, Pete Michaels, Traffic.
0: Thank you, Sherry. We'll keep an update on this coming up in just a few minutes, too. It's WIBK.

It's WIBK. It's Cody Johnson in the fall. It's Mac. It's going to be a fun Friday night, man. If you love any kind of racing, you'll appreciate this. Dale Earnhardt Jr. is going to be at the Z-Max Cars Tour race. It's at Newport Speedway on Friday night. We got some tickets to go. If you want to go, get you a pair of tickets. Caller 7 at 489-1077. Good luck.

0: WIBK. Hello. Hi, who's this?
1: This is Nancy Welch.
0: What's up, Nancy?
1: Hi, how are you?
0: I'm good. You want to go see Dale Earnhardt Jr. on Friday?
1: Yes.
0: This is cool. He's going to be with the Z-Max Cars Tour Newport Speedway. I think Kevin Harvick's going to be there, too. And you, Nancy, got you a pair of tickets, all right?
1: That is awesome.
0: Yeah, it's going to be a lot of fun, too. By the way, they did move that race up. It was supposed to be Saturday. Obviously, with the rain and stuff coming in this weekend, they moved it up to Friday. But, man, that's going to be a heck of a lot of fun. We'll get some more tickets to give away again tomorrow, same time. Lots going on in the interstate. A couple of accidents to tell you about. Sherry Bigler is keeping an eye on all of that for us. Sherry, can you fill us in? What's going on?
2: You are still crawling past these wrecks, 75 northbound at Merchant Drive. It looks as though those vehicles have been moved over to the right, but you still got huge backups. And 75 southbound, south of Merchant Drive, going to have to get all the way over to the right-hand shoulder to get past that one. Still working a serious wreck with injury on Broadway at Woodrow. Watch for lane restrictions through there.
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0: 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I just want to say thank you for listening to WIBK online or on the stream, on the app, wherever you are. Thank you for cranking us up. And as a nice thank you, we got a chance for you to go see Low Cash. 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
4: Fall forecast.
5: We're mostly clear and pretty cool for the rest of your Tuesday. We'll see temperatures slowly fall into the middle 50s by Wednesday morning. A mild start to the day. We're warming up by the afternoon into the low 80s with another day of a mostly clear sunny sky. Nice and dry for Wednesday and Thursday. We're going to see rain chances slowly start to increase by Friday and into the weekend. I'm meteorologist Mel Oliver in the WVLT First Alert Weather Center.
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WIVK. I posted a picture of this guy. We had an Amazon delivery driver the other day show up at my house. And I see my doorbell camera go off, and I look, and the dude's delivering it. Amazon delivery truck and everything, and no shirt. 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Had the music cranking out of the van. 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

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We are a week and a half away. Not this Thursday, but next, the 8th, October 8th. Excited to have these guys back in town. Got a chance for it to win tickets to the show, too. 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Zach Brown Band. 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

0: WIVK with K Brown and Wallen. It's Mac, and this is going to upset you a little bit too. I know we got a lot of folks who love our Bears around East Tennessee, but this is a big number. I don't know if you saw this today. Big story from the TWRA put these numbers out, but so far 2026 they have euthanized over 61 bears statewide, and 60 of those, all but one, have been in Sevier County. And they said that's a human-bear conflict, where the bears get in around people. And now you compare that to last year, and I think this is what's so striking about it. So you compare that to last year where it was only 23. I say only 23. But back in 2024, they said they had 65 euthanized bears. So we're getting close to that number, too, here in 2026.
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0: 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Thank you for cranking us up. And as a nice thank you, we got a chance for you to go see Low Cash. 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
19: Fall forecast.
20: Staying clear and cool for the rest of this Tuesday, with temperatures slowly falling into the middle 50s by Wednesday morning. Another sunny day for Wednesday, high temperatures into the low 80s. I'm meteorologist Belle Oliver in the WVLT First Alert Weather Center.
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Driving K. We do have some traffic to pass along. If you're on 640, you're probably in it. 640 West, past Broadway, kind of between Broadway and 75. They've got the left-hand lane shut down. It looks like what they're calling police activities. It's going to slow you down quite a bit. About Washington Pike all the way up, almost 275.

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0: It's WIBK. Get an extra hour on Halloween. Well, kind of an extra hour for Halloween this year. This is great, man. Halloween on a Saturday, which is awesome enough. But it goes even better. You get an extra hour because the time changes that following Sunday. We fall back an hour. November 1st.
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0: 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And as a nice thank you, we got a chance for you to go see Low Cash. 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
0: 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Thank you for cranking us up. And as a nice thank you, we got a chance for you to go see Low Cash. 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
4: Fall forecast.
5: Mostly clear skies and pretty mild temperatures heading out early for your Wednesday morning around the middle 50s. By Wednesday afternoon, warming up once again. High temperatures reaching into the low 80s with another mostly clear and sunny sky. We'll stay nice and dry through about Thursday before rain chances pick up, especially Friday and heading into the weekend. I'm meteorologist Mel Oliver in the WVLT First Alert Weather Center.
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0: Yes, sir.
1: Have a great day.
0: You too. 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

I don't love it for him at the time, but I love the moral of the story. You know, Luke Combs was once rejected from The Voice for being kind of too boring for TV. He put that letter up on the wall as a good reminder, good lesson. Motivated him. Look at him now. Here's Sleepless in a Hotel Room. I can

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1: Randy Travis is getting ready to release his first album of original music in 18 years. Same Old Ways drops November 13th, featuring 12 songs pulled straight from the vault, all recorded between 1986 and 2013, before his stroke. Randy and his longtime producer remixed and remastered the tracks, and Randy made sure fans knew these are not AI-assisted vocals. This is the real, iconic Randy Travis. And the Gulf Coast Jam lineup is set for 2027, with Bailey Zimmerman, Luke Bryan, Jason Aldean, Zach Topp, plus Warren Ziders, John Party, Tucker Wetmore, Ian Munsick, Carly Pearce, and more. Organizers say it's one of their strongest lineups ever. And finally, Eric Church is heading to Australia for the first time in his career. He'll play Melbourne, Sydney, and headline CMC Rocks in Queensland next March with Parker McCollum, telling fans, come early, stay late, and let's make up for lost time. That's your Country Nights Live news update. I'm Bev Rainey.
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0: 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Thank you for cranking us up. And as a nice thank you, we got a chance for you to go see Low Cash. 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

0: Hey, what's up? It's Mac. I just want to say thank you for listening to WIBK online or on the stream, on the app, wherever you are. Thank you for cranking us up. And as a nice thank you, we got a chance for you to go see Low Cash. They're going to be playing The Shed down in Maryville. 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